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1: River 949 traffic.
2: Busy conditions at the moment for the Riverside Expressway inbound, pushing up on Akure Drive in through the city. Lights on flash in Stones Corner for Old Cleveland Road and Montague Street. That earlier breakdown in Drewvale for the Gateway Extension northbound off-ramp from the Logan Motorway has been cleared away. Now the Centenary Highway is starting to look a little busy at the moment, pushing up past the Jindalee Bridge in towards Fig Tree Pocket. Ipswich Motorway is running smoothly both ways up through Darra and through Rocklea, and not too bad for Brisbane Street, East Street and Limestone Street through Ipswich. 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It's Heath Wood with the latest traffic on River 949.
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4: Good morning. Alana McIntyre here with the latest. One person has been killed and more than a dozen have been injured after a car drove into a crowd near Berlin's Pride celebrations. There are reports some of the injured have life-threatening injuries. Senior international correspondent Fred Plotkin says police are searching the area for suspects.
5: Possible perpetrator or a group of perpetrators, unclear how many people were actually inside that van when it plowed into that group of people. As you can imagine, the folks who were sort of around the scene here, I see a lot of them are in shock. Some people talking about the fact that they heard this loud bang.
4: One person has died after a fire broke out at a home south of Sydney overnight. Fire crews were called to the Kiama home around 9:30 p.m. A woman has been hit by a stray bullet during a police incident in Queensland. It's understood the innocent bystander was struck after officers were forced to open fire on another man who was armed with knives in Cairns. Three people have died as wildfires continue to rage in France and Spain. More than a quarter of a million people have been forced to evacuate. Back home, drones are being used to track down bike hoons in Victoria. Adelaide has been blanketed with thick fog this morning, and there are calls for tighter rules for politicians when it comes to spending taxpayer money on online content, as federal politicians reportedly fork out millions to produce social media videos for TikTok and Instagram.
3: 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River 949, your sport now.
4: Our Aussies are leading the medal standings in Glasgow after day two of the Commonwealth Games. The Aussies taking out gold in the team gymnastics, and we've won the mixed 4x100m freestyle relay.
6: I'll definitely take it. The team put together a great race tonight, and we're so excited to be getting on that podium and sing the anthem again.
4: Shayna Jack there speaking to Seven. The Tigers were thrashed by the Raiders 56-10 in the NRL. The Cowboys ended the Broncos' finals hopes this year with an 18-10 win in Townsville, and the Bulldogs defeated the Warriors.
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3: 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Weather.
9: Winter really starting to bite. Cold start this morning. Sunny for your Sunday, 22. Back to work Monday. Another chilly one. 3 degrees, 23 for Monday. The same for Tuesday, down to 6 degrees, a bit better. And then mostly sunny for Wednesday, 24 degrees.
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9: 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What about this variety for our flashback weekend? Wall of Voodoo, Far Side of Crazy. When was the last time you heard that? How good's this? Phil Collins, Philip Bailey, Rivers. Flashback Weekend.

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I can't find mine. 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
9: River 949 Traffic.
10: Look out for some roadworks until October 1, heading out into Currily and Riverview for the Warriga Highway, both ways on the Bramah River Bridge and also between River Road and Mount Crosby Road. Now, the Riverside Expressway inbound, a little thick at the moment, onto Coronation Drive in through the city. Centenary Highway inbounds, not too bad at the moment, running smoothly up around Jindalee. Look out for some roadworks, though, for the Cinnamon Road outbound off-ramps closed off from the Centenary Highway through Jindalee as well. Anaconda Adventure Club members, pay less and play more, spend and save on select the clothing and snow gear. 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It's Heath Wood with the latest traffic on River 949.
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11: Good morning, Alana McIntyre here with the latest. A manhunt is underway in Berlin after a car drove into crowds at a Pride event. One person has died and at least 15 more are injured. Some are understood to be critical. Independent journalist based in Berlin, James Jackson, says they still don't know the reason behind it.
12: We don't know if there's any political motivation, personal. It could really be anything, as we've seen from a wide range of attacks in Germany in recent years.
11: Closer to home, a body is yet to be identified after a house went up in flames south of Sydney. Crews were called to Kiama last night around 9:30 p.m. Police in Queensland have accidentally shot an innocent bystander. It's understood a man was armed with knives at a property in Cairns late yesterday, and officers were forced to open fire, hitting him in his buttocks. A stray bullet then struck a woman standing outside a home nearby. Thick fog has blanketed parts of Adelaide this morning, where drivers are being urged to take care. There are reports out today in the Sunday Telegraph that Labor's new CGT laws could mean that grieving families may be hit with a huge bill after the death of a loved one, even without a sale taking place. More than 250,000 people have been fleeing wildfires in France and Spain, and siren alerts will be sent out to mobile phones tomorrow afternoon. testing the country's emergency warning system.
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0: River 949, your sport now.
11: An inspiring day too for the Aussies at the Commonwealth Games, especially in the pool, with underdog Sam Williamson claiming gold after recovering from a horrific injury that left him needing to learn how to walk again. In the NRL, the Raiders have smashed the Tigers 56-10. Coach Benji Marshall says all the noise around Adam Dewey has been affecting the group.
13: That situation was a tough one to deal with this week. Unexpected, to be honest. You know, as a coach, I guess from my point of view is that I always try and make decisions on what I think is best for the team to try and win.
11: And the Bulldogs are continuing to turn things around. They upset the Warriors 18-6.

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2: Well, I've still got my beanie on. What a cold start this morning. I think it was about 2 degrees. 22 sunny for your Sunday. Back to work Monday, we start with 3 degrees. Work our way to 23. The same for Tuesday, 6 degrees. Then 6 again, mostly sunny for Wednesday up to 24. And then 7 degrees Thursday and Friday.
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2: Mr. Big, Power Station and Anastasia have one thing in common. They're part of our flashback weekend on the way in the next 15 minutes. G'day there, it's Ilya. Can this next band remember their first gig?
3: We played at a pizza parlor and the opening act was a fire eater. We did two sets, and so did he. But during our first set, he got drunk. We're just like, oh no, this is not good.
2: I hope they got some pizza. Talking Heads, River. Hey!

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0: 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Ilya, this morning, you know those days when everything's going so well and sometimes you have one of those things that you call a brain fart. Well, it happens to a lot of us.
1: Marie's in Flinders View. G'day, Marie. How are you going?
2: Good. How are you?
1: Great. What's your brain dead moment?
2: I went to start my bus and I've got a build up pressure, air pressure to open and close the doors and things like that. Mm-hmm. And I started my bus, stepped outside the bus and my door automatically shut because the pressure built up.
1: Oh.
2: And I was locked out. I didn't know how to unlock the door again. The bus was running as well.
1: Oh, no.
3: What did you do, Marie? Did you have your phone? Could you ring someone?
2: Another driver showed me how to unlock the door. I've got to climb underneath the bus to unlock the emergency door.
3: Oh, gosh.
2: Yeah, so I know how to unlock it now if I do that again.
3: Oh, but I won't
2: do that again.
3: No, don't do that again. No, we learn. We learn very quickly. I'm with you.
0: Yeah, watch out for those spider webs underneath the bus. Marnie and Campo, back tomorrow when you wake up.

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Ilya, this morning, the Gatton Springdale Rural Fire Information Day is on today. SG Market's also on. If it's live and local, it's on River.

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11: River 949 Traffic.
12: Look out for some delays building on the Centenary Highway inbound from Sumner all the way through towards Jindalee. Also now under speed for the Ipswich motorway heading inbound around Rocklea. Now there's also delays on the M1 northbound, a little thick up around the Logan motorway, and then it builds up again for your run up in through Tenamara and through Slacks Creek. Riverside Expressway and the Pacific motorway inbound looking quite slow in towards the city. 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If you do spot anything on the roads, give us a call on 381 31949. It's Heath Wood with the latest traffic on River 949.
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13: Hi there, Alana McIntyre here with the latest. Police in Berlin are not yet clear of the motives of a driver who allegedly ploughed into a group of people celebrating Pride in the German capital. At least one person has died, 16 more are injured, some are fighting for life. A vehicle has been found abandoned in a park, with authorities unsure if they're looking for one or multiple suspects. The Prime Minister says Donald Trump's latest tariffs on Australia are unjustified. Speaking as Labor's national conference wraps up, Anthony Albanese has told the ABC's insiders the US has enjoyed a trade surplus with Australia for a long time.
14: Tariffs are a penalty on consumers in the country that imposes them. This will lead to higher costs in the United States and undermine the trading relationship that we have with our US friends.
13: Police in Queensland have accidentally shot an innocent bystander. It's understood a man was armed with knives at a property in Cairns, and officers were forced to open fire, hitting him in the elbow and buttocks. A stray bullet then struck a woman standing outside her home nearby. She is in a stable condition. A body has been found after a house went up in flames south of Sydney, and Katy Perry is deeply appalled and angry to see firework used as a backing track for a video of military strikes by the White House on TikTok.
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13: A huge day for the Aussies at the Commonwealth Games, with one swimmer claiming gold after recovering from a nasty injury. Sally Pearson has more.
15: On what was an emotional end to day two of the Commonwealth Games, Sam Williamson was a surprise winner in the men's 100-metre breaststroke, claiming gold in a thrilling finish. Australia also stormed to victory in the mixed 4x100-metre freestyle relay, with Shayna Jack adding another gold medal to her collection in what will be her final Commonwealth Games.
13: The Broncos have been defeated by the Cowboys 18-10 in Townsville. Round 21 continues this afternoon at Cogra. The Dragons meet the Titans. And Tim Zhu takes on Errol Spence Jr. this afternoon in Sydney.
16: The new Queensland Government's tougher e-scooter and e-bike laws are now in place to stop behaviour that puts lives at risk. Police can seize and destroy illegal devices. Devices faster than 25 kilometres an hour now banned. Riders must be 16 with a licence. Some exemptions apply. Parents will be fined for under-16s riding illegally, and RBTs to enforce drink riding. Find out more at qld.gov.au.
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5: River 949, weather.
19: Sunny for your Sunday, 22 the top today. No sign of any showers. Partly cloudy tomorrow. Back to work, 3-degree start. 23 again for Tuesday, 6 degrees. Then mostly sunny for Wednesday, down to 6 degrees. 24 the top.
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12: River 949 Traffic.
13: It's a pretty slow run at the moment, heading inbound towards the city on the Centenary Highway. About 15-20 minute delays there through Sumner and also Jindalee. Also got some roadworks, which has the Centenary Highway off-ramp currently closed. That's heading southbound towards Jindalee and Cinnamon Park, causing some delays at the moment as well. Bit of a delay there eastbound on the Ipswich motorway. It's slow there through Darra and also Oxley. Your other majors not looking too bad. Pretty clear on the Logan motorway, the Warrego and also the Western Freeway. 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If you spot anything on the roads, give us a call 38131 at 949. It's Carol Barr. We'll check your traffic again soon on River 949.
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14: I'm John Fabris. Police in Germany have identified an Islamist suspect who drove into the crowd at a Berlin Pride parade, hitting a tree and fleeing on foot. One's dead, 17 injured. Berlin's mayor describing it as a happy atmosphere in the lead-up.
15: As sad as it is to say this, there's never 100% security. Now we have to analyse how this could have happened.
14: Queensland police shooting two people yesterday afternoon in Cairns is under investigation. They shot a 28-year-old man, allegedly armed with knives, and a 50-year-old female bystander was struck.
16: A wide range of use of force options were deployed to try and effect the arrest, but a very, very dynamic situation.
14: Assistant Commissioner Graham Payne. And as the buzz around a leadership challenge to Victoria's Premier grows louder, Attorney General Sonia Kilcoyne Kenny. Today, branding it idle gossip.
1: It's only hurting Victorians at a time when Victorians need us all to be focused on them, and that is exactly what Jacinda Allen and our Labor government, our team, is doing.
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17: The Cowboys have driven a dagger through the Broncos NRL finals hopes with an 18-10 win in Townsville. Coach Michael Maguire admits it's shattering.
18: I'm really proud of them, and there's a lot of belief in around who we are as a group, but it just hasn't been our time at this present moment.
17: Well, the Bulldogs upset the Warriors 18-6 in last night's other encounter. Brisbane and Port Adelaide about to resume round 20 of the AFL at the Gabba. Australia is dominating the Commonwealth Games medal tally after day two in Glasgow with 23. Sam Short, Sam Williamson, Alex Perkins, Molly O'Callaghan and the mixed 4x100m relay team all victorious in the pool overnight. Australia's women's artistic gymnastics team also struck gold. On court, the Diamonds opening their defence with a 99-38 win over Tonga. Captain Liz Watson has told Seven a tougher test awaits.
19: It's going to get really busy from now on, I guess. Got a really big game tomorrow against England.
17: And in boxing, Aussie Tim Tu and American star Errol Spence Jr. stepping into the ring for their blockbuster bout in Sydney. That's Sport, I'm Harrison Preve.
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20: 1985, the prolific Tim Rice cooked up another rock opera, Chess. And Tim called on an old mate from JC Superstar, Murray Head, to sing the big song. I'll roll Murray for you in minutes, and I'm going to play a California 90s one-hit wonder. What a song. Concrete Blonde coming up. But right now, let's scare the kids. Back in the 80s, kids, no internet. Saturday nights, we're together around the telly and watch Dickie and Ozzy and Molly at a talent show called Red Faces.
21: Roxanne, you don't have to put on the red light.
20: He was Eric Wiedemann.
21: Those days are over. You don't have to say your body to the night.
20: And watching Hey Hey It's Saturday that very night. Melbourne band, 1927. They rang Eric, said, come here, young man. We'd like you to sing this.

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0: They're like a club at the end of your bed, Marty and Campo, where you wake up live and local every day. This week, they're chasing the weird names for what you do. Tracy from Jimboomba had a cracker.
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0: Happy phlebotomy, Tracy, Marty and Campo. Back tomorrow. 7:35 Secret Sound. $7,200. Hey, next 15, we've got a rock with Aerosmith. We do Janet and Luther right now. Why? Because it's a flashback weekend. 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

0: River 949's 5K Key Songs, your key to $5,000 cash. 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
1: I should be doing a bathroom reno part. It's only a small ensuite, but you know, a holiday is good too. So who knows?
0: Yeah, well, I mean, Bunnings need a lot of money, don't they? They're doing it tough.
1: Yes.
0: I think maybe the holiday.
1: Maybe the holiday, I think.
0: Yeah, last week starts tomorrow morning with Marnie and Campo all day while you work. Thanks to those geniuses of real estate, Steve and the team, NGU Real Estate Ipswich. 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
9: Most of your majors are not looking too bad at the moment. Just a few very minor delays. Botas Road coming through Callanbale. There is that roadworks on the Centenary Highway off-ramp, which is currently closed there. It's heading southbound towards Jindalee and Cinnamon Park, not causing too many major delays. Also just ongoing roadworks, Warrego Highway, both ways affected on the Bremer River Bridge there. Not too many big delays either. Mostly clear on the Ipswich Motorway, also the Centenary Highway. That's still having a nice run through Sumner and Jindalee. Whether you're moving, decluttering your home or office or heading overseas, let Storage King help you start your new chapter. 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If you spot anything on the roads, give us a call, 38131 949. It's Cal Bar. We'll check your traffic again in an hour on River 949.
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11: I'm John Fabris. A van driven into a Pride Parade crowd in Berlin killed one and injured 17, some in a life-threatening condition. Police are pursuing an Islamist suspect and the mayor's reviewing security.
12: And where there may have been weaknesses in the security planning. I can't see any at the moment, but the most important thing is that we find the person or persons responsible for this.
11: A 50-year-old woman standing near her front door in Cairns was unintentionally shot in the leg as Queensland police fired at an allegedly armed man. Police shot the 28-year-old in the backside and elbow, Assistant Commissioner Graham Payne calling it a dynamic situation.
13: We currently have our Ethical Standards Command involved. They will conduct an independent investigation.
11: And India's cockroach party protests ignited by exam paper leaks have turned into celebration on the resignation of the education minister.
14: I honestly was not expecting the government to, bow down to the people so quickly. But it happened. Our constitution won. Our voices were heard.
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15: Live NRL action at Cochrane. At last check, the Dragons trailing the Titans 18-12 nearing halftime. Manly is marking Golden Eagles round against the Sharks at Brookie. Coach Kieran Foran says the squad's determined to lift for the players who've helped build the club.
16: You know, the 73 grand final and games like that, that the club's, you know, just been involved in. They've been so brutal in the way in which they approach their footy, and I think our guys could, you know, really do our Golden Eagles proud, you know, with a performance of pure physicality.
15: And the Broncos and Knights locked at 12 apiece in the second half. Earlier, the Warriors down the Eels 14-12. AFL into the third quarter at the Cabba. At last check, the Lions leading the Power by 8 points. St Kilda takes on North Melbourne to wrap up round 20 at Marvel. Meanwhile, Roos AFLW star Jasmine Garner will captain Australia in next Saturday's clash against Ireland at North Sydney Oval. Brisbane dual premiership player Orla O'Dwyer will lead the Irish outfit. And Oscar Piastri has been promoted to third on the grid for tonight's F1 Hungarian Grand Prix. That's sport. I'm Harrison Preed.
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17: 1988, if a young guy wasn't trying to flash his 3-day pass and get into Expo, he was probably wishing he was Swayze.
18: You are the bouncers, I am the cooler. All you have to do is watch my back and each other's. Take out the trash.
17: 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How good was it? 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Same year as Billy Ocean right now. Hey, I'll slice something off the immortal Throwing Copper album in minutes. And back to the 80s, when the drummer became one of the best singers in the world. Flashback Weekend. River. Hey!

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0: Wake Up Live and Local tomorrow with Marnie and Kappa here on River 949. This week, they asked, what's the chore at your place no one wants to do? 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
1: We have four kids aging from 16 through to about 28.
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1: 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And in their bathroom, it got to the stage where I got so sick of it, I built a stick that was 6 feet long and stuck 20 toilet rolls on it. 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
3: I love it. Oh, my God. 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
0: 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Rick Springfield, the big sing-along song after Automatic for the People. It's REM, River, Flashback Weekend.

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5: River 949 Traffic.
6: We've got some ongoing roadworks at the moment. It's on the Centenary Highway off-ramp. It is currently closed there, heading southbound towards Jindalee and Cinnamon Park. It's not causing too many big delays, though, at the moment. Centenary Highway is having a nice run right now. No delays there through Sumner and also Jindalee. Ipswich Motorway looking pretty good, as is the Logan Motorway. No issues either on the Warrego Highway. Just some roadworks happening still to the Bremer River Bridge there. It's between River Road and Mount Crosby Road, but not causing too many major issues at the moment. Need a sweet stop on the way home this week at IGA. 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If you spot anything on the roads, give us a call, 3813 1949. It's Kale Bar. We'll check your traffic again in an hour on River 949.
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7: I'm John Fabris. Police are chasing a suspect known to them in Germany, where a van was driven into a Berlin Pride celebration crowd. One person's dead, 17 injured. Police are looking to arrest an Islamist suspect.
8: The car then hit a tree, and the driver apparently got out of the vehicle and made off in an unknown direction.
7: Idle gossip is how Victoria's Attorney General describes Jacinta Allen's about to be toppled as Premier by her party. Sonia Kilkenny today insisting the Labor government's united on easing financial distress.
9: Jacinta Allen and our government is focused squarely on supporting Victorians, particularly with cost of living.
7: And 20 days of protests led by India's youth have secured the resignation of the Education Minister and compensation for families of 21 students who died by suicide. They started over leaked exam papers.
10: Enough is enough. They will give their 100% to hold the government accountable, and they have to listen to us.
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11: And our All Actions wrapped up in Cockerill, where the Titans have defeated the Dragons 38-18. Manly and the Sharks kicking off at Brookvale Oval. Our league expert Corey Oates expecting the Sea Eagles to return to the winner's circle.
12: They got beaten by the Titans, and that game was going to come, and it was last week, unfortunately for them. They're back at home. They got a few players back.
11: In the AFL, full time at the Gabba, the Lions thumping Port Adelaide 126-67 into the second term. At Marvel Stadium, St Kilda up by 16 points over the Roos a short time ago. In boxing, Tim Zhu has won his bout with Errol Spence Jr. in Sydney. The pair going the distance, with the Aussie declared the winner by unanimous decision. He's told Fox Sports he had doubts about taking on the American superstar.
13: There was nights where actually, you know, I had sleepless nights thinking about, man, am I in my depths? What am I going to feel like facing a legend like that, you know? But man, it was one hell of a show, and I understand why he's one of the greats.
11: At Sport, I'm Harrison Preeve.
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4: 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Nothing but great 80s music. 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

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And it's already filled its saddlebags with thousands in cash. Yeehaw!

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6: I'm John Fabris. Australia's H5 bird flu tally rises to 20 as two more cases from SA come back positive from testing. The greater crested terns were from beaches in Adelaide and near Robe in the southeast. A man died in a boat capsized near Bear Island in Sydney's east this morning. Another, a 74-year-old, was taken to hospital in a stable condition. An Islamist-connected man known to German police is a suspect over a van running into the crowd at a Berlin Pride parade, Berlin's mayor describing a happy mood prior to one person dying and 17 injured.
7: As sad as it is to say this, but there's never 100% security. Now we have to analyse how this could have happened.
6: And jubilations replace protests in India as the education minister resigns due to an exam scandal linked to the suicide of 21 students. It's also been agreed peaceful protesters won't be prosecuted.
8: Finally we won. I went on hunger strike by the lathis and tear gas.
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9: The Titans have won the battle of the NRL Cellar Dwellers, defeating the Dragons 38-18 at Cogra. Live action at Brookie, where Manly trails the Sharks 24-6 approaching halftime. Adam Dewey will reportedly depart the West Tigers. It's after the 27-year-old apparently had a heated exchange with coach Benji Marshall and didn't feature in yesterday's clash with the Raiders. News Corp says Dewey will meet with the club tomorrow to discuss his future. In the AFL, Brisbane's made it 7 on the trot, surging to a 126-67 victory over the Power at the Gabba. The Lions piling on 14 majors in a dominant second half, including a goal of the year contender for Sam Draper.
10: Yeah, that's pretty good. I'm pretty happy with that. The boys happy too. Nah, I'm really enjoying my footy at the moment. I'm just happy to be back playing and injury-free. No complaints.
9: On Fox Footy, in boxing, Aussie Tim Zoos won his bout with Errol Spence Jr. by unanimous decision in Sydney. And today, Pogacar leads the Tour de France by more than 7 minutes with just one stage remaining. That's sport. I'm Harrison Freeze.
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12: Hi, I'm Sally Pearson. Competition continues at the Commonwealth Games. Molly O'Callaghan, Meg Harris and Shayna Jack compete in the women's 100-metre freestyle while the Diamonds hit the court against England. Roos star Jasmine Garner will captain Australia in next Saturday's AFLW International against Ireland at North Sydney Oval. Brisbane dual premiership player Orla O'Dwyer leads the Irish outfit. The Broncos and Warriors have chalked wins in the NRLW and the Aussie Stingers have won bronze at the Water Polo World Cup, defeating Russia 12-9.
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10: I'm John Fabris. Positive results for H5 bird flu have come from two greater crested terns in SA, found on beaches in Adelaide and near Robe. It raises Australia's cases to 20. Victoria's Attorney General's hosing down talk of an imminent leadership challenge for the Premier, Sonia Kilkenny pledging full support for Jacinta Allen.
11: And this idle gossip doesn't help Victorians. We know Victorians are hurting right now.
10: A suspect known for links to Islamist groups is being hunted by police in Germany, where a van was driven into a crowd at Berlin's Pride celebration. One is dead, 17 are injured, some critically. And India's Cockroach Party protests, ignited by exam paper leaks, have turned into celebration on the resignation of the education minister.
12: I honestly was not expecting the government to, you know, bow down to the people so quickly. But it happened. Our constitution won. Our voices were heard.
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13: PNG Chiefs have landed another star signing with Zach Lomax to join the NRL expansion club from 2028. Adam Dewey expected to leave the West Tigers after an alleged heated argument with coach Benji Marshall. On the field, the Sharks leading Manly 48-6 late in the second half at Brookie. Earlier, the Titans down the Dragons 38-18. In the AFL, the Lions have thrashed Port 126-67 at the Gabba. And day three of the Comm game games getting underway in Glasgow. Our reporter Sally Pearson with the preview.
14: In another huge night in the pool, Cam McAvoy leading the charge in the men's 50-metre freestyle final as he chases the elusive gold medal. Sienna Tui returns for the women's 100-metre breaststroke final alongside Ella Ramsey. Matt Temple will go head-to-head with Canadian Josh Liendo in a thrilling men's 100-metre butterfly final. Iona Alexandra Anderson and Hannah Fredericks contest the women's 100-metre backstroke final, while Lani Pallister is the favourite in the women's 1500-metre freestyle final. And in the netball, Australian Diamonds face England in a blockbuster second pool match.
13: That's sport. I'm Harrison Preeb.
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0: 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You know what? It'll make you happy. 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Oh. 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It'll break down some stuff. 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
1: 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But the way he's caught his girlfriend is even better. This Twitch streamer has bought a $900 Litter Robot 5 Pro. 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Why would you want to watch your cat doing its business? Because that's how he's caught her. On the camera, on the litter box.
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1: 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But the way he's caught his girlfriend is even better. 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
1: 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This Twitch streamer has bought a $900 Litter Robot 5 Pro. 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
10: Hello.
11: Well, good morning.
10: How was that farm gate trail of yours?
11: Yeah, good. It was really good, actually. Yeah.
10: Would have been a long day for you.
11: It was a long day. I'm
10: tired.
11: Did
10: you buy anything, like some little wines and stuff?
11: No, we didn't do any of that. We went to a chicken farm to start with.
10: Oh, that would have been fun.
11: And they had, you had puppy cuddles. There was other animals. There was sheep. There was chickens, of course.
10: Yeah.
11: And then I bumped into a friend of mine I haven't seen in 15 years. So wow. That was fantastic.
10: Oh, that's awesome.
11: She lives in the scene. Well, you know my friend Judy. She has her beautiful veranda house estate on Tamarine.
10: Yeah, nice. Yeah.
11: And she had, what's his name? One of the actors.
10: Jude Law.
11: Yeah.
10: Jude Law, I remember that.
11: Yeah, that was the last time I spoke to her and then I saw her there.
10: Yeah.
11: So anyway, we're going up to her place, which is fantastic. And then we went out to Northview Highland Cows. That's my absolute favourite.
10: Cows and chooks.
11: What an experience. So my daughter fell in love with a Highland cow called Gemma. Yeah.
10: Wow, that's huge.
11: So there was sessions for people to feed them. It's not normally what they do. Normally you can go and have an experience and picnic and whatever, but there were so many people.
10: Did you get camel kisses?
11: Well, I didn't go that way.
10: Alpacas?
11: No, I went to Harrisville and I went out to
10: chickens and cows.
11: Yeah.
10: Oh, I had a chicken dinner.
11: Did you? Yeah, I saw that.
10: It was nice too.
11: No, and then what did we buy? Oh, we got soaps and I got magnesium soap from.
10: Oh, yeah.
11: And the girls got rose soaps. And then they actually had bath salts. I had a bath last night and it had sunflowers in it from the Sunflower Festival from our gin. So they had that last night.
10: Oh,
11: so
10: fabulous.
11: I took a pit fire. I said, Jim, we're having a bath in your sunflowers.
10: Sounds like the best day. The
11: it was a
10: best
11: lovely day.
10: Day.
11: It was really nice.
10: We got $7,200 in the kitty for the secret sound this morning. And today's alert day, remember that?
11: Oh, it is too.
10: So we'll,
11: is it 2 o'clock today?
10: Yeah, 2 o'clock today. We caught up with Paul Scull. Yeah. We'll replay that in just a moment. Yeah. Marnie and Campo, River 949. If I have-

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1: 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Come and play.
2: Now, we got loads of calls. I don't know what they're ringing in for yet.
3: They're helping out, and I love that. I love the fact that they're confident and ready to go.
2: Yeah.
3: They trust us. They're like, whatever you need, guys, we're going to do it. We're going to give this a shot.
2: So we want you to sing what you do for a living.
3: Well, this guy, let's meet this guy. He's amazing. He's a car salesman. And when he sells a car, his customers will ring a bell if they want him to come out and sing. And he kind of sings what's going down, whether they're looking for a trade-in or an upgrade or what's happened. And he's got not a bad voice. Have a listen. Here we go.
2: Yeah, he sings his job.
3: Yeah.
4: Andrew Hires is not your typical car salesman.
5: Way to go,
4: each time he sells a vehicle in Cocoa, Florida, customers ring a bell and Andrew sings for them. Everyone is floored by the magnificence of his voice.

0: We want you to sing your job this morning. Paula is in Springfield Lakes. G'day, Paula. What do you do for a crust?
1: I'm in childcare.
0: Right, okay. Oh, well, sing Paula. Away. Go
2: give,
0: for
2: give
0: it.
2: Give us a rendition.
1: I'm going to work with kids all day, kids all day, kids all day, painting, chasing kids all day, la-la-la-la-la.
0: We can see you running through the hills in Switzerland.
2: I can see you there chasing them there for your outdoor play, yes.
0: Mike's in the gem fields up near Emerald. Hey, Mike, how are you going, mate?
3: Oh, not too bad, mate.
0: All right, well, sing your job. Go for it.
3: I'm wandering through the outback, digging, digging, digging. Digging for sapphires with Ula Palula Blanca running through my head all day today.
0: Right.
2: Well done, Mike. All right, good luck with the sapphires.
0: Go. We'll do one
2: sing
0: more.
2: To them, sing to them. Yes, all right.
0: No one's got the operatic notes
2: no,
0: yet.
2: No one's hit them.
0: Chris, what do you do for a crust, mate?
4: This is back when I used to be an audio engineer. There's a reason I'm a sound guy. I can't sing.
0: Got it.
2: Good on you guys.
0: Everyone's in the draw for a meat tray, mate.
2: Everyone is. And you know what? I think, yeah, why not do something a little different in your job? If you can make someone's day, it goes a long way. So, yeah, what a great egg.
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6: 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Logan Motorway, Mount Lindsay Highway, the M1 clear, Queensway looking good through Willowbank, Ipswich Boona Road travelling well through Purga and Peak Crossing, doing fine through the Ipswich CBD, Brisbane Valley Highway looking clear through Fernvale and the Warrego, hassle-free between Ipswich and Toowoomba, Toowoomba Range and Bypass also doing fine. 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
4: Today it is World Sleepyhead Day. Oh, I say to my kids, oh, go to bed, sleepyhead.
5: Sleepyhead.
4: Yeah. Well, you get tired, you start yawning.
5: Yeah. Exactly. I say that to mine when they don't get out of bed. I'm like, where's sleepyhead in here? Are you getting up?
4: Oh, not so yet. You're the reverse.
5: Yeah.
4: I say it before they go to bed, no. You say it after.
5: Well, when they're, like, if they're not getting up by a certain time, or if I go
4: when
5: past
4: they're in
5: and,
4: bed.
5: And they're still asleep, and when they finally, I was like, oh, sleepyhead this morning, you're sleeping in.
4: Mm. Yeah. It's an old saying.
5: Mm-hmm.
4: You're on. Do you talk in your sleep?
5: I don't know. There's no one there to tell me whether I am or not.
4: Has anyone ever said to you?
5: Oh, hey, it's occasionally, but
4: you went
5: yeah,
4: into conversation.
5: Occasionally. My daughter comes in with me regularly, and she was talking in her sleep the other night.
4: Ah.
5: She was talking about her friends in the playground and someone doing something. I was like, oh, this is interesting.
4: It is funny when people talk in their sleep.
5: Mm-hmm.
4: I'm on. Tight fit. The Token's original.
5: Yeah.
4: The lion sleeps tonight. All right, sleepy heads, call us 3813 1949 if you're up and about. Have your vote. It's on the Facebook page. Marnie and Campo for breakfast.

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0: 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Come and
2: play. A new alert system, Marnie. Joining us is Senator Paul Scar. Good morning, Senator. How are you?
3: Yeah, great. Marnie and Campo, good to be with you.
2: Yeah, what's the latest on the alert system? Because I know there's a few bugs in it, isn't there?
3: Well, there's a few concerns about whether or not all of the states and territories will adopt it. So I think Monday's trial is absolutely crucial. Mm. So I'm very interested to hear feedback from people in our local region as to whether or not they get this alert next Monday at 2 o'clock. Feedback as to whether or not family and friends get it as well. And let's see how it works.
4: Okay, so you said there's a few concerns. So is it concerns that, what, not everyone's going to get it? Or, I mean, yeah, what are the main concerns that, you know, are there at the moment?
3: Yeah, so the main concerns at the moment are not everyone's going to get it.
4: Yeah,
3: so
4: right.
3: If their mobile phones don't have a sufficient level of technology upgrade, that perhaps they're not going to get the alert. Concerns about whether or not it goes through to people with landlines. So there are obviously still a percentage of people who use a landline, so that's a concern. And then there's issues around whether or not the states and territories will actually adopt it. So whether or not this will become a national scheme or states and territories use their own system of alert.
4: So they call it, is it the AusAlert system? So, and this is new warning systems for bushfires, floods, storms and biosecurity hazards, which I do understand if they've got to get a message out immediately,
3: yeah,
4: this is
3: correct.
4: The way they're looking. And obviously mobile phones, yes. I would find it very hard as to see how they would put that alert through a landline. You know, like, that would be difficult, I guess, and that's something they'd need to look at for people without. It's a test. I can see that obviously they're doing it for, you know, a good purpose, you know what I mean, to alert people in the most appropriate and time mannerly, you know, and in a time-efficient manner.
3: Yeah, oh, absolutely. And, you know, I hopefully the test is successful. A lot of money has been spent on this system, over $130 million.
2: I know.
3: So we need to get this system right. One of the other concerns that's been raised is that they're actually advising people who are in domestic violence situations who may have a phone, their own secret phone, that they keep for emergencies to make sure it's on do not disturb or silent, because the alert will make quite a loud noise.
2: Yeah, well, putting people at risk in that situation.
3: Well, that is, so they are, the advice, the strong advice is to make sure people in that situation put their phone on silent, and that is a concern.
4: Oh, for sure.
2: Well, but what if they forget?
4: Well, I mean, hopefully with enough notice before next week, if you do have, and I would probably think a lot of the times with a phone, if you do have one for emergency purposes, it probably is on silent unless you need to use it, so you can keep it in that manner. Hopefully that, yes, I do understand that could be a concern if it's not. But, yes, if we're putting it out there as much as we can, hopefully people in those situations can, you know, manage to get that on silent before next week.
2: Yeah. The systems that we already have in place, aren't they working?
3: Well, I think they are working, but they would like to have a national system that's nationally coordinated, where all the states and territories are using the same system. So one of the concerns is some of the states and territories are saying they're not going to adopt the system for this upcoming fire season, cyclone season, and we might end up having two systems running, and I think that is a concern.
2: There's a lot of concerns.
4: That's it. I mean, I just don't understand why you wouldn't take on a system that is there for the better sense of good and the safety of, you know, of all people. So to me, I kind of find that a bit baffling. You know, if you're trying to roll out one system for everybody so everyone's on the same page and we're all doing the right, you know what I mean? The same thing. I just find that a bit odd.
3: Yeah, well, ideally, we'd just have the one system, but the states and territories have raised some concerns, and that again raises this issue of, well, was enough consultation done before adopting this?
2: 2 o'clock. Thank you, Paul.
4: Thank you for the latest update.
3: Okay, excellent. And yeah, keen to hear from your listeners.
2: All right, Senator Paul Scar, Marnie and Campo, River 949.
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1: 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River 949 traffic, every 15 minutes on your way to work.
2: Roadworks continue again today. Rosewood Marburg Road southbound through Rosewood and through Tallagalla, and for the Warrego Highway through Carrolly and through Riverview as well. Got a building fire through Riverview for Riverview Road around Jessica Street, a fire through Beanleigh for Alamein Street at Savages Lane, and a grass fire through Mundamba for Elm Street around Barclay Street. Early delays, Queen Street northbound through Goodnet, M1 northbound Slacks Creek, Mount Lindsay Highway northbound through Boronia Heights. 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
1: and more Marty and Campo. Come and play.
0: Good to see you, Mum.
4: Good to see you too.
0: Went out on that farm gate trail yesterday, seen chooks and cows. How was that?
4: Cows, goats, sheep. It was fantastic. Yeah, it was really, really good. It was a beautiful day. It was quite warm out at Arachula yesterday.
0: Yeah, it was gorgeous.
4: Like, it was freezing in the morning. Like, it was minus temperatures, like, first thing. Yeah, and then beautiful. It warmed up, yeah. I mean, like, not, like, ridiculous, but if you're in the sun, it was quite warm after a while. It was like, ooh.
0: I want to know, you caught up with your friend who housed Jude Law. Did you talk about Jude Law?
4: No, we didn't talk about Jude. Oh, she said to me, she liked my hat that I had on, which was a Ringers Western hat. And she goes, oh, we had them up here the other day.
0: What, when Jude Law was
4: there? No, they just came up to stay.
0: Well, what about Jude Law?
4: No, we didn't talk about Jude. No, but I'm going up. Her name's
0: Jude.
4: Who did
0: you talk about?
4: Well, just a lot.
0: There must have been some other celebrity.
4: We hadn't seen each other for ages, so we were catching up. And she went, just come up. And I'm like, yes, all right, I'll come up.
0: No, Jude
4: you don't
0: Law.
4: Need to ask me. Well, she'll tell me about Jude Law. When I get up there, she'll say, oh, Jude Law stay here or this person stay there. Like, she'll tell me. I'll come back with stories.
0: That's right.
4: But her name's Judy as well. And our birthdays are a day apart. So I met her husband. I met him online, but I met him in person for the first time yesterday. And he was like, oh, my gosh, the two of you are identical. It's like the two Judys.
0: She's a...
4: He's like, I don't know if I can handle the two of you up
0: she's
4: on the mountain.
0: She's a Marnie's mud in herself.
4: She's hysterically funny.
0: We have $7,200 in the kitty with the secret sound. And today it is Sleepyhead Day. Marn's on the romantics. What did Jude Law have for breakfast?
4: He liked the Tambourine Mountain views.
0: No doubt.
4: Who doesn't? They're gorgeous.
0: I'm on tight fit. The lion sleeps tonight. Have you voted? It's on the Facebook page. You can call us 381 31949. We'll take your calls next. Marnie and Campo for breakfast. River 949.

0: River 94.9, Marnie and Camp over breakfast. Stop your yawning, sleepyhead. Mum's on the romantics, talking in her sleep. I'm on tight fit. Lion sleeps tonight. Marty's in Fernvale. Hey, Marty, how you going, mate?
1: Yeah, hi, Marnie. Hi, Camper. Yeah, I like both songs, actually, but I do like The Lion Sleeps Tonight.
0: All right, mate.
1: So I'm going for you, Camper.
0: Thank you, Marty. Did you just wake up, mate? Sleepyhead?
1: No, I've been up since 3:30 watching the Commonwealth Games.
0: All right, who's winning? Who's winning?
1: Oh, Aussie, of course.
0: All right. I think we've won everything, haven't we? Who knows? Right, every time I look at the news, it's we've won.
2: We've won something. Yeah.
0: Yeah.
2: Good on you, Marty.
0: Good on you, Marty. Tracy's in Mount Gravatt. G'day, Trace. How are you going?
3: Morning, beautiful people. How are you?
0: Great,
3: weekend.
0: Thank you.
2: Yes.
0: Marty went to the Farmgate Trail. Talked about Jude Law.
3: Oh, yes. Yes, I did hear a little bit about that. I went and saw Ursula Carlson and Chocolate Starfish.
0: Oh, I love Chocolate Starfish. Good. Big band back in the 90s. All right.
2: Where were they on, Trace? Where was Chocolate Starfish?
3: Twin Towns, for the old people now.
2: I remember when it used to be the place to go, Twin Towns.
0: Chocolate Starfish, melted, Marnie, over the years. All right, who are you voting for?
3: Still fantastic. Well, funnily enough, Campo, we're doing The Lion Sleeps Tonight. Oh. We're going with you.
0: There you go. Thank you.
3: Love
0: Thank
3: that you, song. Cheers, guys. Have
0: a great day.
3: You
0: have a great day. Trace. Michelle's in Toowoomba. How are you, Michelle?
4: Hey, how are you?
0: Great. What's the feels like temperature there?
4: Oh, God, -5.
2: Oh, it is chilly.
4: That's
2: what
4: it feels like. It's bloody cold.
2: Yeah.
0: Bloody cold, all right. Yes. Don't want to get out of bed. Stay in bed, sleepyhead.
2: I know.
4: Oh,
2: God,
4: no. I've been up since 2:40, so.
2: Oh. Why are you guys up so early? Are you watching the Commonwealth Games or what? What were you doing, Michelle?
4: Oh, God, no. I get ready for work.
2: Oh, 2:40.
0: What do you do for a crust, Michelle, the 2:40 in the morning?
4: I work in aged care.
0: Yeah, right. See, I always, you know, I can't complain about getting up at 3:30 when people are getting up at 2:40.
2: No. That's early. I thought, 3:30 was early.
0: Yeah.
2: I was like, that's pretty early, but 2:40,
0: All right, Michelle, who are you voting for?
4: I'm going to go with you, Camper.
0: Oh, look, I'm getting the votes.
2: I'm getting the votes.
0: Thank you. Heidi's in Tivoli. Hello, Heidi.
5: Good morning, guys.
0: How are you? Who are you voting for?
5: Oh, yeah. You today,
0: Kempo. Oh, wow. I thought the romantics would get up. Thank you, Heidi.
2: Maybe not.
0: What are you up to? Did you get up at 3:30 or 2:40?
5: Up at 4.
0: Up at 4. Wow. See, still early. Everyone's getting up early this morning. Everyone's a sleepy head. Charmaine's on the line. G'day, Charmaine. How are you going?
6: Not too bad. I'm on my third coffee.
0: Oh, there you go.
2: Third coffee. So. What time did you wake up, Charmaine?
6: I've been up all night, love.
0: She's one-upping everyone.
2: You haven't been to
6: my brother gave me his sore throat.
0: Oh, that's no good.
6: And I've had trouble breathing because I've got a broken rib from coughing.
0: Oh, no. That'll do it. Don't laugh. Charmaine. All right, who are you voting for?
6: I'm good. I'm tough. I'm voting for Marn today. Oh. I love the romantic.
0: Oh, good song.
6: Can I just say something, Kempo?
0: What?
6: My beautiful neighbours and friends have just had a baby, and it's been a long time coming for them. And I just want to say, Millie, welcome into the world. You have two of the most beautifulest parents ever.
0: Oh, that's great. Thank you, Charmaine. That's just wonderful.
2: That's lovely news.
0: And our mate Mel's on the line. Hey, Mel, how you going, mate?
7: Hey, before I do my voting, a terrible thing happened on Friday night.
0: Well, we'll tell us that a little bit later. Have your vote, and we'll get back to you.
7: It's quickly one. Someone has stole all the stuff from Mount Crosby. You know, the book library thing, Marty. It's terrible. It was a lady who looked up and very hurt.
0: That's no good.
7: They took everything from her nice garden where people used to sit down and read their books.
2: Oh, she's got a street library, has she?
0: That's no good.
2: My mum has one of those.
7: Upsetting.
0: Oh, better this.
7: What really hurt my heart was this lady is so hurt bad. Well, I can't really say much because if you can talk to me after we do the voting.
2: Yeah.
0: Well, we can tell you're upset then, Mel. We can tell you're upset.
7: They've taken everything of hers.
0: Right.
7: And the community won't have a library there no more, which really upsets me.
0: Yeah, well, it upsets us too. You know? Yeah, we'll look into that.
2: We will. Yeah, I'll talk to you about it.
7: My daughter does the library thing for a lot of people and help. one of my daughters do.
2: Yeah.
7: And it's very hurtful when we get a call at on Sunday morning saying that everything's been smashed to bits.
0: Oh, that's
2: the library. Yeah, that's
0: terrible. That's crap.
7: And they've taken all the ornaments and everything, mate. There's a butterfly. What was on, I think it's a butterfly or something, what was on a stick. It's gone. There's heaps of things that are all gone.
0: Yeah, no, that's no good. No, all right. Well, we'll look into that. Mel, we'll
7: play the nice song, yours and Marnie's, both of them, or just play one of them.
0: Okay.
7: This lady, she listens to yours every morning.
0: What's her name?
7: Vicky.
0: Vicky. Oh, Vicky. Oh, good on you, Vicky. We're feeling for you, love.
2: I'm sure that there'll be people out there that will help.
7: Myself is, yeah. I don't know how to fix things for her.
0: All right, mate. Well, we'll see,
2: Mel. We'll see what we can do. Yeah. Yeah, because my mum does a library too. My mum has a stack of books, so I might be able to get her to bring some books up or something, Mel, and we can start the library, but we'll have to figure out a library to put them in, a little box or something. Yeah.
0: All right, honourable mentions on the way, Marnie and Campo for breakfast.
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9: In Riverview, got a building fire for Riverview Road around Jessica Street. Also got a fire through Beanleaf for Alamein Street at Savages Lane. And also through Bundamba, a grass fire for Elm Street at Barclay Street. Delays for Queen Street northbound through Goodna, M1 northbound Slacks Creek, Mount Lindsay Highway northbound Boronia Heights. Curious about uni? 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
0: 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We're on the Sleepy Songs. Buzz on the Romantics. I'm on tight fit. The Token's original. those votes in the honourable mentions, even when I'm sleeping. Leonardo's Bride.

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1: Love that song. I love that song.
0: The Vinyls. I love Chrissy Amplett. Roxette.

0: And something happened to Bon Jovi. This is I'll Sleep When I'm Dead. We'll have more of that in the mud, right, Marty?
1: Yeah, poor old John. We're having a good time.
0: Who's won it?
1: Well, you have.
0: Yes.
1: Yeah, you have won today.
0: I love the Romantics. I'm going to throw that on as well. Here
1: there's
0: it is.
1: Votes. There are votes for both, definitely.
0: Tight Fit, The Lion, Sleeps Tonight, Sleepy Heads, River 949.

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9: There's a grounds fire at Bundamba, Elm Street at Barclay Street, and there's also a building fire at Riverview Road near Jessica Street. Apart from that, traffic's doing pretty nicely. It looks good for the Western Freeway. There are no delays through Indooroopilly. There is some congestion building for Queen Street through Goodner approaching the Ipswich Motorway. 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
2: Hi there, it's Tony Thompson with your news update. Motorcyclist has been killed in a crash in the Scenic Rim. The 61-year-old man was riding a Harley Davidson on Beaudesert Bingley Road in Burnham at just before 1 yesterday afternoon when he collided with a Ford Ute. He suffered life-threatening injuries and died at the scene. The Forensic Crash Unit is investigating. Flu cases are expected to rise across Ipswich and Somerset, with health authorities warning the winter season's peak is still to come. More than 11,500 laboratory confirmed influenza cases already been recorded across the West Moreton Health region this year, despite numbers being down 65% on 2025 levels. Public health physician Dr. Yudish Sanaran urging locals not to be complacent.
3: Flu is a very infectious disease and it can make people very sick. We do see a lot of people end up in hospital, especially people who are very young or very old. The things that we would recommend from a public health perspective: to get your vaccine. 95 to 90% of people who end up in hospital because of the flu are not vaccinated.
2: Somerset's mayor has slammed proposed federal disaster recovery funding cuts, warning the region could lose millions in support after natural disasters. Council analysis shows Somerset would have received $13.4 million less since 2018 under the Commonwealth's proposed funding model. Mayor Jason Wentz says the council just can't afford it.
4: If you look at some of the statistics from the last 10 years or 15 years, while this disaster funding has been how it has been, we're talking millions upon millions of dollars that the federal government has helped fund and keep the community going. So we're a small council and a small rate base like us, we would be making some very tough decisions.
2: And it is extra hard to get out of bed this morning following another cold night in Ipswich and surrounds. Amberley dropped to 2 degrees just after 4 a.m. with a feels-like temperature of zero. But spare a thought for those on the Darling Downs, where Oakey fell to -0.9 degrees and Warwick shivered through a low of -0.1 in the early hours.
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5: Hi there, I'm Matt McDonald. Australia's new national alert system will be put through its first major test today. Mobile phones across the country will buzz at 2 p.m. Eastern time with an alarm to ring out as well. That'll last for about 10 seconds, even if your phone is on silent. Victorian Premier Jacinta Allen is expected to face a leadership challenge as early as tomorrow. The Premier was reportedly told last night that she had lost the support of caucus following talks over the weekend. Two more gold for Australia in the pool so far this morning at the Glasgow Commonwealth Games. Iona Anderson took out the women's 100-metre backstroke, while Tim Hodge won the men's S9 100 backstroke. The suspect behind a deadly attack on a German Pride event in Berlin has been shot and killed by police. One woman was killed and 29 injured when the man drove a van into a crowd before stabbing multiple people. And French officials are mulling whether to evacuate the entire town of Bordeaux as wildfires burn out of control. One blaze is now only 30 kilometres away.
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5: The Lions continue their charge towards the AFL finals with their seventh straight win, beating Port by 59. The Saints beat North Melbourne by 31 points. Manly's NRL finals hopes have hit a snag after their 48-12 thrashing at the hands of the Sharks, while the Titans have leapfrogged the Broncos on the ladder after their 38-18 win over the Dragons. And Lando Norris has taken out the Hungarian Formula One Grand Prix, with Oscar Piastri forced to retire after gearbox failure. That's the latest news and sport.
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1: River 949, weather.
8: Cloudy with a chance of some frost early this morning, a medium chance of showers throughout the day, most likely in the late morning and afternoon. Light winds with tops of 22 for Gatton, 21 for Bow Desert and 22 for Ipswich.
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8: Great to see you, Marnie.
2: Good to see you.
8: Did you have a good weekend?
2: Yeah, I did have a good weekend.
8: I know you went on the farm gate trail with your chooks and cows.
2: It's busy. It was a busy busy weekend of all sorts of stuff. So, yeah.
8: You caught up with your friend who housed Jude Law.
2: Yes.
8: She just texted you, right? What's her name?
2: Her name's Judy, too.
8: Shout out to Judy.
2: The two Judes. She's from Veranda House up at Tambourine Mountain, the most divine estate I've ever seen in my life. I mean, well, I haven't. I've only seen it on Instagram. I said that to her yesterday. She said, well, you better get up here. I went, I'm there. It's good enough for Jude Law. I'm coming.
8: I was watching the Bronx and the cows on the weekend.
2: The cows.
8: You were with the chooks and the cows, and I was with the Bronx and the cows. And the cows won over the Bronx. The Bronx got the Bronx, no hope.
2: No
8: hope of winning a...
2: They've had a shocker.
8: A premiership in a row.
2: Just had a shocker.
8: I know. Dolphins are still in it, which is good. And so are the Cowboys. Brisbane Lions, and they're doing pretty well as well. Chance at Premiership 3. Well, remember when we were talking to Paul Griffin earlier in the year, he had no hope.
2: Yeah, he thought we're not going to have a good run, but no, they've done all right. Well,
8: yeah, awesome.
2: At least one Brisbane team's all right.
8: Yes. Anyway, the footy keeps me out of arguments.
2: Does it?
8: Yes. We've got some hacks coming up, which is not a bad way to... Stop the arguments, Marnie.
2: Well, I guess it's, you know...
8: Or handle them.
2: Hacks or unique ways you keep things okay in your relationship, marriage or, you know, whatever your union is coming up next.
8: We'll share them with you. Marnie and Campo, River 9 by 9.

0: River 949, Marnie and Campo for breakfast. No, this is the best.
1: This is pretty good.
0: Because if you're in a relationship, you can relate to this and you can take some of this advice. It may help you. Okay, now this is on a podcast, Marnie.
1: Yeah. And so what is it? It's like hacks. They're calling it hacks or, you know, ways that you can, I don't know, figure things out, come to a level of understanding or agreement together.
0: So people post them and this woman, she reads them out, Marnie.
1: So these are marriage or relationship hacks.
0: Yeah. I'll play some of them for you. I've just picked a select few.
1: Instead of going to marriage counselling, here you go. You listen to this podcast and it will help you out. Yeah. Here we go.
0: This is about dishes, Marnie. Okay.
2: Jokingly say things like, the dishes need doing and you need doing. I only have energy for one of these things. He does the dishes in record time.
1: I love that. Perfect.
0: I can see you saying that sort of stuff.
1: Okay. Yeah, I would.
0: This is just awesome. Here we go.
2: I tell my husband to stop being my husband for a minute and be my best friend. Then I tell my best friend what my husband has been doing to piss me off. And he plays along as my best friend talking shit about my husband. Corrects his own behavior.
0: Oh,
1: that's the best.
0: Imagine it.
1: I would love that. I love that. Yes.
0: Reverse psychology, I call that.
1: I love it. I would do that. Yeah.
0: This one is just, this is. I'm going to take this into practice.
1: Here we go.
0: Scheduled arguments.
2: We have scheduled arguments every 2 weeks. Bi-weekly beef. We bring up any and all complaints. Everything from serious stuff to, I did not appreciate how you farted last week. It's very effective.
0: Well, that's bringing up the past.
1: Well, you're blocking all the things there. It's almost like, you know, and then this happened and then that. I don't know if I could hold on for 2 weeks if I was really ticked off about something and not bring it up.
0: Couple more, Marnie. Anger instead of love.
2: I make his lunches and dinner. Sometimes if I'm mad, I'll purposely make it a little off and tell him I made it with anger instead of love.
1: I made it with anger instead of love.
0: It's like when your wife puts the salad in the oven.
1: Yeah.
0: One more. This I need to adopt. Here we go.
2: Before long car rides, we have a pep talk to remind ourselves we are not enemies. The children are our enemies.
0: The children. It is the children that are our enemies. How many arguments do we have over
1: podcast.
0: The kids?
1: That's a great podcast.
0: Jess is on the line. Jess, you got a hack. What is it?
3: Well, I record my boyfriend talking in his sleep.
0: Mm-hmm.
1: Right.
3: So when he doesn't do what I have asked him to do during the daytimes, I threaten to play the recordings to his mate.
0: That's a threat.
1: That is. Yes. I bet he's off the couch quickly and running home. I better get out there and mow the grass. Jeez.
0: Jess hides her hacks.
1: Knowing what I'm blabbering on about in my sleep. Oh, the poor fella can't even rest.
0: Marnie and Campo, River 949.
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5: Traffic's not too bad at the moment for the Western Freeway. Centenary Highway's just starting to get a little bit busier northbound through Jindalee. It's a little bit slow around the Ipswich Motorway interchange, and there is slow traffic for Logan Motorway around the Mount Lindsay Highway merge and also through Ellengrove towards the Ipswich Motorway. Aldi prices just got Aldia across the sausage range. 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It's Carol Park. Another check-in 15 minutes on River 949 and the iHeart app.
0: One more, Marnie. 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Mm-hmm. Have a listen.
2: When I'm doing chores and he isn't helping, I start singing A Single Mom Who Works Too Hard, the Reba theme song, and he gets up and helps me without me having to nap. 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
0: Up.
1: Yes, is the comeback over already for this superstar? I've got details on that next.
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2: Harry!
3: Oh, Harry. It's happened, the MasterChef thing with Meghan Markle, okay? You know, because you know she was a guest judge and yes. They filmed it ages ago when they were here. Anyway, Prince Harry made a surprise cameo on MasterChef, which we didn't know about.
2: I didn't know about it.
3: In the wake of a phone call, so I've got it all here for you, okay, if you missed it. Here's what happened. So Meghan's in there. She's about to do her judging thing. And then the other MasterChef judges come in and go, Meghan, we've got a phone call for you.
2: Have a listen.
4: We've had a phone call to studio.
5: Hi, my love.
6: No way.
5: Hi. My husband's here.
2: Hi.
5: I'm watching him with the judges.
3: Oh, my gosh.
4: What's going on? Have I interrupted something
5: important? Well, we are actually in the middle of tasting all of the dishes. We have four incredible cooks here. Here they are. Aaron's here. Vinny's back there. Casper and Petro. Say hi, guys. It's amazing. They're so talented. We wish you were here. He's in Canberra right now.
7: Yeah, we do.
5: With the veterans.
4: And the chandeliers in the background. That's very nice.
8: Yeah,
4: we're
8: fancy. They're all out here.
9: Your beautiful wife.
4: That you guys have. Wonderful.
5: I wish you could try this. These dishes are fantastic.
4: I see.
5: Yes. Yeah. Can you see it okay? It's really delicious, and there's a hot sauce that, well, you know me, it's a sambal, and it is so good. I don't know, I think it might be too much for you, though. It's spicy.
4: Good. I'll go and enjoy it. I'm very sorry to disturb you. All is well here. And I'll see you later.
5: Okay, I'll see you later. Say bye to everybody. And there's the crew. Love you. Talk to you later. Bye.
2: Wow.
3: Go, Harry.
2: That's big.
3: It is big.
2: Huge,
3: lots
2: yeah.
3: of viewers online appeared to have enjoyed the very sweet interaction with some of them writing, wow, those two are so in love. Prince Harry and Meghan will always do whatever it takes to show up and support one another. And maybe one of the reasons their marriage is so successful. Well, there you go. I don't know. I thought he was funny.
2: Yeah, it was great. Now, but do you reckon it was set up or do you think it was spur of the moment?
3: No. Oh, I don't know. I mean,
2: we'll schedule this.
3: Yeah. I mean, I think, yeah, well, why would they bring the phone out? Like,
2: yeah.
3: You just have a missed call? Oh, he's Prince Harry. Harry's just decided to call in. Yeah.
2: I love it.
3: I think it's cute.
2: That's great stuff.
3: It is, exactly. And the fact he's, you know, said g'day. And I love how he loved the chandelier.
2: Mm.
3: Oh, look at that. That's nice. All right, Bon Jovi.
2: What happened here?
3: He had to abruptly halt his concert in Madison Square Garden. This happened on Thursday.
2: Mm.
3: And anyway, look, have a listen. Here's what happened. It all kind of played out in the middle of a song, and he literally couldn't finish the song, as you'll hear.
2: Yeah. Out, he's stopping things.
3: Yeah.
2: Now about to address the crowd. He had to shut the band up.
3: The band's still going.
2: Yeah.
3: Stop, guys.
10: I gotta cool it. It's just not gonna get any better. Don't throw away your ticket stubs. I'm gonna figure something out, okay? Just hold on to it. We'll figure out how to reschedule.
2: Wow.
3: Yes.
2: Okay.
3: So, I mean, that's pretty full on when you're in the middle of. So he's living on a prayer, just could not. And when you see the actual footage, which you may have seen over the weekend too, he's just throwing it back out to the crowd going like, because he's had all that vocal issue as well. So he's kind of just getting back into singing. So what's happened here is that he's actually got a sinus infection and he's just obviously not well. He was like, I'm tempted to do this, but I ain't getting through. So, yeah.
2: What if you threw your ticket stub away?
3: He's like, hold on to it. I'll fix it up. So, yeah, not sure. But obviously, look, this is the thing. When you're not well, and especially for something like that, you can't sing. You can't sing.
2: Not only that, you know, what if he can't sing in the future?
3: Well,
2: what if he's decided, no, that's it?
3: I know. Well, what, with the ticket stuff?
2: Well, he's in his 60s now.
3: Well, this is true. And, you know, well, we've seen it with Rod. We've seen it with a lot of them.
2: Elton John.
3: Yeah, where they just get... Yeah. Well, touring would be grueling.
2: Billy Joel.
3: Yes.
2: 30 years ago, he gave up, remember?
3: Well, Daryl Braithwaite has just said he's got to an age where he's just not doing it. It is a lot on them. I mean, imagine, you know, when you're young, they can live that lifestyle. But older, you know, touring and performing every night, it's a huge thing. So, anyway, watch this space. But hold on to your ticket stuff, as you said. Yes. That's your latest. 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
16: Traffic on Centenary Highway is continuing to increase northbound from Sumner to Jindalee is a little under speed now. There's congestion for Centenary Highway Ipswich Motorway Interchange and traffic slowing on the Logan Motorway westbound, merging with Matt Lindsay Highway, then through Ellen Grove. Cunningham Highway has started building westbound through Perga. Isn't it time your next holiday went big? Right now, get up to $850 off with half-price deposits. 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It's Carol Park. Another check in 15 minutes on River 949 and the iHeart app.
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2: 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Now.
17: Hi there, it's Tony Thompson with your news update. The Forensic Crash Unit is investigating a fatal motorcycle crash in the Scenic Rim. The rider, a 61-year-old Beaudesert man, was killed when his Harley Davidson collided with the Ford Ute on Beaudesert Beenleigh Road in Burnham just before 1 yesterday afternoon. Sadly, he died from his injuries at the scene. Any witnesses or anyone with relevant dashcam vision to police. A literal warning will be issued to Ipswich and Somerset residents later today, but it's only a test. The federal government will push the go button at 2 o'clock this afternoon for the new Oz Alert emergency warning system. Emergency Management Minister Christy McBain says it's critical there is a way for people to be alerted during disasters.
18: They'll hear a 10-second siren through their phone and a notification on their home screen which will say, this is a test, you don't need to do anything, but if you want any information, please look at the Oz Alert website.
17: Ipswich locals are being asked to help shape the future of the CBD, with consultation now open for the Ipswich Central Heart Project. Proposed transformation includes a revamped Brisbane Street, an expanded Ipswich Art Gallery, new bikeways and upgrades to Darcy Door Place.
19: Ipswich residents can have their say on concept designs for these transformational projects via Council's Shape Your Ipswich website until Sunday, the 2nd of August. These projects will continue to strengthen Ipswich's reputation as a destination for arts and culture, attracting more visitors, events and investment.
17: That's Ipswich Mayor Teresa Harding speaking there. The federal government has committed $3.8 million to the project. And prominent Australian demographer Bernard Salt will put the proposed Lockyer Somerset Water Security Scheme in the spotlight during a visit to the region next month. Mr Salt will headline a special breakfast at Porter's Hotel in Plainland on August 26, examining the economic benefits of the project. Bookings through the Lockyer Chamber of Commerce website.
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20: Hi there, I'm Matt McDonald. Cam McAvoy has finally added a Commonwealth Games gold medal to complete his trophy cabinet. He took out the 50-metre free in Glasgow this morning in an Aussie clean sweep ahead of Flynn Southam and Jamie Jack. It's our third gold of the morning so far in the pool after Iona Anderson won the women's 100 backstroke and Tim Hodge took out the S9 100 backstroke. A group of Victorian Labor MPs has told Premier Jacinta Allen her time is up. MPs from both factions informed Allen last night she no longer has the support of caucus and urged her to resign. It's understood Allen is standing firm, though, with a leadership spill now on the cards for tomorrow. Police in Germany have confirmed a ramming and stabbing attack at a Pride event in Berlin is being treated as a terrorist attack, with the suspect shot dead by officers. And millions of mobile phones across the country will buzz all at once when the new national alert system is tested this afternoon. The alert will be sent to all compatible mobiles at 2 p.m. Eastern with a 10-second alarm.
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20: Max King has suffered another injury woe in his first game back for the Saints. He was forced to leave the field with hamstring tightness in the third quarter of yesterday's 31-point win over North Melbourne and will undergo scans today. While the Lions racked up their seventh win on the trot, beating Port Adelaide by 59 points. And the Sharks are now circling the NRL's top two after their 48-12 thrashing of Manly, while the Gold Coast Titans beat the Dragons 38-18. That's the latest news and sport.
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14: Partly cloudy, the chance of frost early this morning, a medium chance of showers most likely in the late morning and afternoon. Light winds, tops of 21 for Esk, 21 for Boona, and 22 for Ipswich.
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14: All right, Marnie. Well, we've all had pains in the A's, but not celebrities, okay?
3: No, no. So this is a celebrity that is, yeah, being a little difficult, I guess, or is known to be a little difficult, and you just need to tell us who that is. And if you're correct, we're going to put you in the running for this amazing prize. It's 12 months of chiropractic care from Coast to Country Chiropractic Plus. 12 months in that massage chair.
14: Oh, we were out there a couple of weeks ago with Dr. Matt.
3: Oh, now this is so good because you get your chiropractic taken care of and then you get to sit in this massage chair. Now, I tell you, this chair is next level, isn't it? Mm, you and I were just like on a, we went away to another plane.
14: Yeah.
3: Also. We weren't there. We zoned right out. It was the best thing I've ever had was that chair. I want one.
14: What do they call that when you leave your own body?
3: Out of body experience we had in the chair. You kept saying, Marnie.
14: That's how good it is. You won't want to miss this. Call us now. 3813-1949. You've got to tell us who our celebrity pain in the A is. Mm-hmm. Okay.
3: And the first one of you to get it right, you get yourself in the draw. So yeah,
14: that's right.
3: There you go. Easy as.
14: Call us now. Marnie and Campo. Don't let life be a pain in the
3: No, that's right.
14: River 949.

0: Don't let life be a pain in the Coast to Country Chiropractic. Relief at last. On River 949, it's Marnie and Campo's Celebrity Pain in the
1: Darren's in Bean Lee. G'day, Darren.
2: How we going?
1: Say g'day to Andy in Coopers Plains.
2: G'day, Andy.
3: Hey, g'day, mate.
1: All right, so we've got a celebrity pain in the ready to go. All right, so you need to use your names as the buzzer. First one to yell out, Darren or Andy. Give us a practice run. Yell out your name, Darren.
2: Darren.
1: Andy.
3: Andy.
1: Simple as that.
4: Easy as. All right, you got it. You know what you're doing.
1: Yeah.
4: You just need to tell us who this celebrity pain in the is.
1: Okay, if you don't get the first one right, we go to the next example. Here we go. You ready?
3: Yep.
5: We can claim to be completely original, which excites me, which puts me in the zone of winning.
1: Anyone?
3: No.
4: Okay. No? Okay. Next grab. Here we go.
1: Second bit.
5: Come Wednesday morning, they're going to rename it Charlie Brothers and not Warner Brothers.
3: Andy.
5: Duh.
1: Andy.
5: Winning.
3: Charlie Sheen.
1: Charlie Sheen.
5: I'm by winning. I win here and I win there.
1: Yes!
4: Oh,
1: fantastic.
4: Charlie,
1: oh,
4: goodness.
2: Good on
4: you. There
1: you go.
4: Charlie.
1: So, Andy, you're going to be in the chair, mate. Congratulations.
3: Thank you very much.
4: You're in the running to win this. Yeah, so it's 12 months of chiropractic and 12 months of massage chair sessions. So,
3: my body can use that.
4: Mate, it is so good.
1: Marnie
4: so
1: and I spent an hour in this chair.
4: Oh.
1: We had out-of-body experiences.
4: And they're trying to talk to us, Andy, and I'm like, don't, no, I'm actually, Shari was standing there going, she's gone now. Yeah, I can tell by the look, she's kind of trying to focus on me and listen to what I'm saying, and she's not listening at all. I wasn't.
3: You see him in the shops and no one can get it going because no one will get out of it.
4: I know, that's it. That's exactly right.
1: We actually did a video, which we'll put up on the River 949 Facebook page. Yep. You've got to go and check that out because, you know.
4: Anyway,
3: well,
4: you're
3: thank
4: in the
3: you
4: running.
3: So much.
4: You're in the running, mate. You'll love it.
1: Well, you can't describe it, Marnie. It's just, I'm starting to think about it now.
4: That was so good. Look out, Andy. You're taking him to places that we probably just, he needs a minute. He needs to get himself together.
1: I do.
3: I'm knocking on the door.
4: Good luck, mate.
1: No.
4: Well done.
1: Don't let life be a pain in the Coast to Country Chiropractic. Relief at last. Marnie and Campo, River 949.
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7: Some congestion now for Centenary Highway, Sumner to Jindalee. Ipswich Motorway is also under speed through Darra in the eastbound direction. There's congestion on the Logan Motorway at the Mount Lindsay Highway, then through Ellen Grove. Mount Lindsay Highway is heavy northbound through Boronia Heights and building for Beaudesert Road northbound through Callum Vale. 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
2: People are talking about Elon Musk and AI, Marnie.
3: Yeah, he says AI will overtake human intelligence in 5 years. 1 billion robots will be doing your jobs and money will be meaningless. Ah, future looks dandy, doesn't
2: What's going to happen to my super? Just looking forward to my retirement.
3: Whether we like it or not, we do know it's clear that there is no stopping the AI freight train that is now barreling towards some kind of final destination with the data centres being built. Like that's already happening. We were talking about that the other day, weren't we?
2: Yeah.
3: Some of those data centres in... who were we talking... We did an interview with someone. We were talking about it because they did that whole... show about these, data centres in Melbourne and where they are and where they're set up. And yeah, definitely.
2: Spotlight on.
3: Yes, that was it. Thank you.
2: Look, these are the 10 jobs that are already...
3: Gone.
2: Yeah, yes. Right, customer service representatives.
3: Yep.
2: Telemarketers, interpreters and translators, proofreaders and copy markers, data entry clerks, bookkeepers, technical writers, retail cashiers, ticket agents and travel clerks and entry-level copywriters. Well, yes, that's what the writer strike in the US was about a couple of years ago.
3: Yeah.
2: And that was actually the right not to be replaced. So as human beings, we don't have to do this. Mm. We don't have to use AI. Mm. We can continue along the way we are and everyone earns a living. But then again, what happens when robots with AI minds come in? You know, that there you go. That's when... real shit's going to hit the fan.
3: Pretty much.
2: Basically.
3: I know.
2: Because, they'll be able to do everything.
3: Well, that's it. That's what he's kind of, hinting at. He said the future's going to be very, very different from the past. And there's no analogy or metaphor that illustrates the magnitude of change that we're going to experience here. Like, I think he's right. As you said, this comes into that capacity.

0: be being done for you by someone else, but then what do you do?
1: Well, you'd be going to Bali, and instead of Katoot, you'll get Johnny the Robot.
0: Really? But where's your money if you're not working? Like, how's this happening? What are we doing if we're not working? This is what I mean. If we've got no job.
1: Well, the labour will be free from robots. So they'll be out there doing all the hard labour.
0: Yeah, but what are we living off?
1: I don't know. Ask AI.
0: I'm okay. Put that into AI. When you all take over our jobs and we've got no job and we've got nothing to do, but we've got all this time on our hands, but we've got no money, where's the money coming from? AI will get back to us.
1: Yeah. Rethink the world.
0: All right. Anyway, that's what people are talking about.
1: River 949.
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4: Traffic continues to get busier for Centenary Highway. It's pretty solid now from Sumner through to Jindalee. Cunningham Highway is also very built up westbound from Perga through towards the Willowbank turnoff. Warraga Highway is looking good. No major holdups getting onto the Ipswich Motorway. Ipswich Motorway is quite busy from Wacol through Darra, and there are pockets of congestion for the Logan Motorway at the Mount Lindsay Highway, then through Ellen Grove. 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It's Carol Park, another check in 15 minutes on River 949.
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6: Hi there, it's Tony Thompson with your news update. It's been a horror 24 hours on local roads with two people killed in separate crashes. A 61-year-old man died when his motorbike collided with a car at Burnham in the Scenic Rim, while at Blenheim in the Lockyer Valley, a 54-year-old man was killed after his ute struck a horse and ended up in a creek. Witnesses or anyone with relevant vision is urged to contact police. Flu cases are tracking well below last year's levels across Ipswich and Lockyer Valley regions, but health authorities are warning residents not to get complacent. More than 11,400 infections have already been recorded across Westmoreton Hospital and Health District this year, with doctors expecting case numbers to rise before winter ends. Public health physician Dr. Yudish Janaran says cold weather doesn't cause the flu, but wintry conditions can make it easier for viruses to spread.
7: The cold itself does not make you sick. It can make your nose, your throat drier, and this can make it easier for the virus to infect you if you're exposed to it. But to become ill, you have to have been exposed to the virus, which again reinforces why if you are sick, you should stay at home or wear a mask if you need to go out.
6: Somerset's mayor has hit out at proposed federal disaster recovery funding cuts, warning they would leave flood-hit communities worse off. Somerset Regional Council estimates that the region would have missed out on more than $13 million in disaster funding since 2011 under the Commonwealth's proposed model. Mayor Jason Wen says that it would also meant that council had completed barely any of the works that needed to be done.
8: One would qualify out of 44. So that's a big deal. I mean, if these funding cuts happen, then we'll have to make tough decisions. You know, we will obviously survive. We always do. We put money away for rainy days, but we don't have that sort of money to put away. And so you could have roads that remain closed.
6: And the Ipswich Jets have dropped out of the top eight after a narrow loss to the Western Clydesdales during country round of the Host Plus Queensland Cup. Jets fought hard but were edged out 27-26 by the Clydesdales. Defeat follows a string of away game losses for the Jets.
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9: Hi there, I'm Matt McDonald. Australia has claimed five gold medals at the Com Games in Glasgow after another dominant night in the pool. Tim Hodge won the S9 100 backstroke before Iona Anderson claimed the women's 100 backstroke, while Cam McAvoy won an Aussie clean sweep in the men's 50 free to claim his first ever individual Commonwealth gold.
10: It's nice. I feel like I've collected all the Infinity Stones, so it's a good feeling.
9: McAvoy on 7 there. Lani Pallister won the 1500 by a pool length before our men took out the 4x200 freestyle relay. Victorian Premier Jacinta Allen is reportedly standing firm and is refusing to resign, despite MPs telling her last night that she's lost the support of caucus. The suspect in a deadly attack at a Pride event in Berlin has been shot and killed by police after allegedly running at officers with a weapon. And anyone who doesn't want to receive the national alert test this afternoon is being urged to turn their phone off or put it in aeroplane mode. The alert will be sent to all compatible mobiles at 2 p.m. Eastern.
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9: Saints coach Ross Lyon is defending the decision to play Max King in their 31-point win over North Melbourne after he injured a hamstring in his first game back. Manly coach Kieran Foran admits their 48-12 loss to the Sharks was a shock, their fourth straight defeat. And Oscar Piastri has slammed McLaren's team strategy after a disappointing Hungarian Grand Prix, which ended with him retiring with gearbox troubles. Lando Norris took out the race ahead of Max Verstappen and Kimi Antonelli. That's the latest in news and sport.
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5: River 949, weather.
1: Cloudy with a chance of some frost early this morning. A medium chance of showers throughout the day, most likely in the late morning and afternoon. Light winds with tops of 22 for Gatton, 21 for Bow Desert and 22 for Ipswich.
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1: $7,200, that's what's in the kitty for the Secret Sound, and we'll do that after 7:30. What a way to start your week if you won that. It'd be fantastic.
6: That'd be pretty good.
1: Now, we've all been stuck places, Marnie.
6: Yeah, we have. This guy, oh gosh, he's had a bit of an ordeal. I'll share with you where he's got stuck, and it was, you know, something he was working on at the time, part of his job. But have you ever been stuck somewhere? Like literally, like physically stuck? Share with us, and I'll tell you what's happened to this poor dude, and it was next level. Emergency services had to get involved.
1: Yeah. 3813 1949, Marnie and Campo for breakfast.

0: River 949, Marnie and Campo for breakfast. Stuck.
1: Stuck. Oh, we've all been somewhere or heard of someone that's been stuck, but this poor dude was actually he was doing a maintenance job, right?
0: Yeah.
1: Like, that's his job. And it was on a 130-foot-tall gas station sign. This is over in Illinois.
0: Right.
1: And he ended up stranded inside the sign at the gas station for hours. Because his lift thing that gets him up there malfunctioned.
0: The scissor lift.
1: Yeah, whatever it is, yeah. So up he goes. Sorry. I'm just picturing it.
0: Yeah.
1: Sorry, mate, I'm not laughing at you. I'm laughing at the situation. Mm, anyway, he's gone up there. He's doing his business and no, that's it. He can't get down. So firefighters were unable to use ladders to reach the man because they have only got like 100 feet and he's 130 feet.
0: It's not going to help.
1: Scratching heads and going, we get this.
0: I mean, it'd be daunting being stuck that high up.
1: And then panicking, going, well, if the fireys can't get me with their extending, how are we getting me down?
0: Have a listen. It's in mono. It's stuck in mono. You can only hear it in one speaker.
2: Stuck 130 feet above ground, this worker had a message for Chopper 7. I'm ABC7's Kate Cogier. Take a look. That's a maintenance worker stranded inside a massive gas station sign in Wilmington. Fire officials say he was working on the roughly 130-foot tall sign when the lift he used ran into problems, leaving him stuck high above the ground. And while rescue crews worked to reach him, Chopper 7 spotted the worker inside the sign, giving us a thumbs up. Fire officials say the biggest challenge wasn't finding the worker, it was finding equipment tall enough to rescue him. Crews located a specialized lift at a job site in Joliet, and Illinois State Police escorted it to Wilmington. After hours inside the sign, crews brought him down safely.
0: Oh, that's nice.
1: See?
0: Oh, imagine it. If you suffer from vertigo. Actually, I've been stuck on a Ferris wheel.
1: Have you?
0: Yes, that height.
1: What, it just malfunctioned and you...
0: Yeah, they just stopped it. I'm stuck up there for 10 minutes. I have been stuck on an island. I've told you this story.
1: You did tell me.
0: On my honeymoon, my first honeymoon.
1: Yeah, and you got sunburned.
0: Sunburned, sand bitten by flies.
1: Sand bitten by flies.
0: Sand flies. Bitten by sand flies. I was delirious, Marnie. I couldn't remember. Anyway.
1: Heat stroke. But yes, where have you been stuck? A poor guy. See, to me, the most frightening part of that would have been when the fireys turned up. You'd be, okay, the fireys will get me down. No, the ladder's too short. That's when I would have started panicking, going, I might be up here for a bit. I reckon I might be up here until they can find, if they can't help me, who's helping me?
0: Yeah.
1: Why didn't they just get a helicopter over the top and kind of wrench, you know, throw him the thing, the rope. Wrench him down.
0: Yeah, I've seen that.
1: You know, like
0: movies.
1: Tom Cruise.
0: Yes, exactly. No, they'd be running. Anne-Marie is in Boona. Anne-Marie, when have you been stuck?
3: Well, kids and I went rock climbing one day up at Mount Tambourine.
0: Mm-hmm.
3: And so we're going up there and I had to trip, didn't I, and got my foot stuck. And I was stuck there for 2 hours.
1: What?
3: The kids are trying to get me out and then other rock climbers came along and it's like that movie, 127 Hours. Have you seen that?
0: Yeah, but you didn't have to bite your foot off.
3: No, I didn't have to chew it off, no. No, just some rock climbers came over and they were just
1: helping you.
3: I finally got out.
1: You poor thing, yes. And the kids would have been distressed. Oh, no.
3: Oh, yeah, they were there. They were like, what are we going to do? And I'm just like, you're just going to have to start chewing it off, maybe.
1: Chewing it off, yeah. That would have freaked them out even more.
0: That's like me being stuck in the Ferris wheel for 10 minutes.
1: Yeah,
0: that was James Franco in 127 Hours. He was stuck between two rocks.
1: That's
0: while he was
1: right.
0: out bushwalking, remember?
1: That's right.
0: And he had to cut off his arm.
1: Oh, don't.
0: Poor old Anne-Marie stuck in a rock with the kids around. Imagine you cutting off your foot. Anne-Marie, wouldn't be a sight.
3: It would have been traumatic.
1: It would have been traumatic, mate. I'm glad you're okay. Glad you got out. Gosh. Yeah, that's not good.
0: People have been stuck all sorts of places. Feel free to sprinkle it through the show. Marnie and Campo, River 949.
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5: A broken down car, Logan Motorway westbound. It's on the left shoulder before Woogaroo Street overpass at Forest Lake. Traffic is very slow for Centenary Highway from Sumner to Jindalee. There's heavy congestion for Ipswich Motorway from Wacol through towards Darra. And Cunningham Highway traffic is bumper to bumper at the moment. Ipswich Boona Road through towards the Willowbank turnoff. 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It's Carol Park. Another check in 15 minutes on River 949.
0: $7,200, not far away now. The secret sound after 7:30. Mm. Now, what were you talking to your daughter about on the weekend?
1: Well, actually, it was what my daughter was talking to me about.
0: Right.
1: And this couple overheard my daughter, and they were laughing. And I'll tell you what they were laughing at coming up next.
0: River 949.

0: alone. River 949, Marnie and Campo for breakfast. Now, you were on the farm gate trail yesterday.
1: This was yesterday. It was lots of chooks and cows
0: you were looking
1: at. It was lots of cows and bulls and all sorts of things all weekend. It was a huge weekend. But
0: yeah,
1: yesterday,
0: amazing.
1: I took my girls on the farm gate trail. And one of the first places we stopped into, a lot of them are using their paddocks, which they run their cows on for parking, right?
0: So yeah.
1: In these scenarios to open their farms up to the public. So we've parked and I'm waiting for my eldest daughter to put her shoes on, right, which was taking forever. Anyway, my youngest daughter turns around and she's looking around and there was another lady who was family next to us getting their little bubby out in the pram. And my sass is, she looks down and she goes, "Oh, Mum, just be careful." She said, there's cow poo right there. And I said, yeah, mate, there is actually. Thank you for that. I said, and then she looks around and she goes, "In fact, Mum, there's cow poo everywhere." like everywhere. I can't see much grass. I can see cow poo. And I can see this lady next. She's putting her little girl in the pram. She's looking.
0: Yeah.
1: And she goes, "Oh, and look, there's one over there. Oh, someone didn't see that. They've stood in that." She starts analogizing.
0: Very observant.
1: And this lady's, I can see this lady's shoulders like go. Yeah, she's trying not to laugh. And I said, there's lots of people here. And yes, you're right, sweetheart. Yeah. I said, this is obviously the cow's paddock and we're using it for parking. So, yeah, just be mindful. She looks at the car and there's a bird dropping that's obviously, and she's gone, "In fact, we're surrounded by poo. It's even on the car." By this stage, the lady next to me,
0: yeah,
1: she's cracked up. I'm looking at this lady. I said, "I'm sorry." Because my daughter's, I'm like, "Arabella, can you please hurry up?" So I don't want to stand here and continue this conversation because this poor lady and her 2-year-old's just like sitting there saying nothing, looking at my daughter going on and on and on about how much animal poo is everywhere and she's freaking out about it.
0: What did your daughter take out of the farm gate trail? The farm poo trail.
1: The farm poo trail. How much other poo's here? And oh, look at this, that over here. Anyway, I turned around to the lady and I said, "You know what?" I said, "They say that the age that you're currently dealing with is the most difficult." I said, "No, this is more difficult," I said, "to get through the conversation," because she just kept going on and the lady's laughing. She goes, "Yes," she said, "at this age," she said, "I know we don't sleep much, but at least she's quiet." They were just like, "Is this kid going to be okay?" Well, she's having a full meltdown about how much poo there is out here and how are we going to navigate our way across this car park and get there without having some type of cow matter on it. It was the funniest conversation.
0: Marnie and Campo, River 949.
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2: There's a two-vehicle crash at Amberley Cunningham Highway westbound. One lane's blocked at Ipswich Rosewood Road with delays from Warwick Road. Heavy run for traffic on Centenary Highway. Ipswich Motorway to the Jindalee Bridge is pretty solid. And there's also congestion building for Ipswich Motorway from Centenary Highway to Oxley Road. Centenary Highway's building at Augusta Parkway as you're heading through towards Springfield Lakes. 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It's Carol Park. Another check in 15 minutes on River 949.
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4: It's Tonya Thompson with your news update. Police are investigating the circumstances surrounding a fatal crash in the Scenic Rim. A Harley Davidson motorcycle collided with a Ford Falcon ute on Bodis at Beenleigh Road in Burnham yesterday afternoon. The 61-year-old male motorcyclist died at the scene. The federal government says people have an option to not receive a text emergency warning message later today. Compatible mobile phones in Ipswich, Scenic Rim and Lockyer Valley regions will go off at 2 this afternoon as part of a national test of the new Oz Alert system. Emergency Management Minister Christy McBain says the system is already successfully used in 35 countries, including New Zealand, Japan and Singapore.
5: It's not subject to network congestion, which is so critically important in times of disaster. We've now run 9 community-based trials, including a cross-border trial, and all of those trials were successful in that Oz Alert acted the way we thought it would and provided notifications to phones.
4: Community feedback is now being taken on the Ipswich Central Hut project, a major plan to transform the city's CBD. Federal government has pitched in over $3.8 million for detailed design work. Ipswich Mayor Teresa Harding outlines what's set to be upgraded as part of the project.
6: Council's calling for community feedback on concept designs for 5 new projects, including the expansion of the Ipswich Art Gallery, the refurbishment of the Ipswich Civic Centre, improvements for Brisbane Street, and adding fresh connections to the Ipswich City Centre bikeway.
4: Consultation closes August 2. Details at the Council's Shape Your Ipswich website. And a major water project aimed at increasing water security for local farmers and boosting the economy by $270 million will take centre stage at a special event in Plainland next month. Demographer Bernard Salt will outline the opportunities linked to the proposed Lockyer Somerset Water Security Scheme at a breakfast at Porter's Hotel on August 26. Tickets and other details at the Lockyer Chamber of Commerce website.
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7: Hi there, I'm Matt McDonald. Millions of phones across Australia will buzz this afternoon with the new Oz Alert system being put to the test. The alert will go out to all compatible mobiles at 2 p.m. Eastern. Emergency Management Minister Christy McBain says phones will vibrate and sound an alarm even if we have them on silent.
8: Obviously, if we were in a real emergency and it is a rapidly changing event, we need to provide that siren so people can make some decisions about what they may need to do in those circumstances.
7: Australia continues to lead the medal tally at the Commonwealth Games in Glasgow with 5 more gold this morning, all in the pool. Among the winners, Cam McAvoy in the 50 free, Lani Pallister in the 1500 free, while our men took out the 4x200 freestyle relay. Jacinta Allen's hold on Victoria's top job is hanging by a thread this morning after MPs from both factions reportedly told her last night she's lost the support of caucus. And the federal government has all but ruled out extending the fuel excise discount again. The current 16 cents a litre discount ends on Sunday.
3: 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There's an Elders for that. River 949, your sport now.
7: The Lions continue their charge towards the AFL finals with their 7th straight win, beating Port by 59. The Saints beat North Melbourne by 31 points. Manly's NRL finals hopes have hit a snag after their 48-12 thrashing at the hands of the Sharks, while the Titans have leapfrogged the Broncos on the ladder after their 38-18 win over the Dragons. And Lando Norris has taken out the Hungarian Formula One Grand Prix with Oscar Piastri forced to retire after gearbox failure. That's the latest news and sport.
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3: River 949, weather.
9: Partly cloudy, the chance of frost early this morning, a medium chance of showers, most likely in the late morning and afternoon. Light winds, tops of 21 for Esk, 21 for Boona, and 22 for Ipswich.
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2: It is worth $7,200. Natalie is in North Ipswich. Hey, Nat, how you doing?
3: I'm good, thank you. How are you?
2: Well, thank you. What is this?
3: I think it's closing a sunglasses case.
2: Sunglasses case, Ma?
4: No, it's not.
2: Keep trying. Jamie's in Toowoomba. What are you spending $7,200 on, Jamie?
5: Hello.
2: Yeah, g'day, Jamie. What are you spending the cash on?
5: Probably bills.
2: Bills. What is it?
5: Yeah. The closing glasses case.
2: Oh, clearly he wasn't listening to Natalie.
4: I don't know if he heard that. No, that's not right.
2: Oh, keep trying. Alison is in Harristown. G'day, Alison.
6: Hello, guys.
2: This is The Secret Sound. 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
6: Is it flicking the safety switch back on in a power box?
2: Marnie.
4: No, it's not.
2: Well.
4: I just laugh that we must say the same thing.
2: Yes.
4: No, that's not right.
2: You jackpotted to $7,250 with Ilya in for Hinksie. I think that's right.
4: No,
2: oh, no, Ilya's away.
4: No, Ilya's...
2: Hinksie's back?
4: No, everyone's here.
2: Everyone's here.
4: It's a full...
2: Full quota.
4: Full quota of people.
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7: An earlier crash on the Cunningham Highway westbound at Ipswich Rosewood Road through Amberley has really added to peak congestion this morning. There's heavy congestion for Centenary Highway from the Ipswich Motorway to the Jindalee Bridge and build up for Centenary Highway approaching Augusta Parkway. Ipswich Motorways, a heavy run at Centenary Highway through towards Oxley Road. 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
5: Couple of shout-outs, Marn.
6: Yes, for boss man Michael. Happy birthday to our boss man Michael from the whole team at My Roadie Guy. That was for yesterday. And Christy's put this in and said, bet you thought we all forgot.
5: Mm.
6: No, Christy did not. She jumped on there and put it in,
5: Christy.
6: Boss man.
5: You legend.
6: For you, Michael, yes. And Janelle Ether are from Gatton. Happy 56th birthday, little sister. We hope you have a wonderful day, full of surprises, lots of love from your big sister and Scotty. There you go. There are shout-outs today.
5: Mm. Now, we were talking earlier about AI and Elon Musk's, well, dark vision of the future. But we were just looking at this money, and this is something that AI, you know, will make great for the world.
6: Right. So we've got the two sides of the coin.
5: Yeah.
6: Where people are just frightened and then other people are excited.
5: Mm.
6: Anyway, next.
5: River 949.

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1: On River 949, it's what people are talking about.
2: Well, we were talking about AI earlier and jobs being lost, Marty, but this is just amazing. A Brisbane doctor has unveiled AI technology that can recreate a cancer patient's lost voice using just 10 seconds of recording. Now, you'd have to be recorded prior to going in for surgery.
3: So they had, obviously, your voice, and then they do, whatever the program does.
2: Yes. So they record your voice, and then they use this technology that once you've lost your voice after the cancer operation, that it can recreate it.
3: Yeah.
2: So here's a gentleman that's had cancer, has been in for the surgery, and this is what he sounds like now. And have a listen to the conversation.
4: Well, I spent 30 years as a local sports journalist in South Central Pennsylvania.
5: Before I forget, now last Saturday was the District 3 Competitive Cheer Competition Championships, and Red Lion in the co-ed division won.
6: How are you doing today?
4: I'm doing great. It's summertime. That's what I love.
2: Yeah.
5: I'm doing great this summertime. That's what I love.
6: What do you think?
4: I just gasped under my breath because that was amazing.
2: Amazing.
3: So that's the program. That's him talking. And then it's converting over to how he used to sound.
2: Yeah.
3: Yeah, before that. Oh, wow.
2: So they're going to develop something that actually you can put into your throat and it will bring, instead of that croaky sound, that it'll bring your voice back.
3: So this is a Brisbane biomedical engineer and Larynx founder. Her name is Dr. Frenez Armdi. She's unveiled this AI technology capable of recreating a patient's own natural voice using as little, as you said, of 10 seconds of recorded speech. So, yeah.
2: That is brilliant.
3: Developed through a collaboration with Google they did a startup accelerator program for this. That's amazing. Yeah, that is going to be life-changing.
2: For many people.
3: Yeah.
2: So these are the great things AI can do.
3: And I mean, when you look at something like that, I look at that and go, well, that's not really, you know, putting people out of work. It's just enhancing.
2: Well, it's creating a new industry.
3: Yes, elements of, you know, her job. You know, with what she's a biomedical engineer, just trying to actually, you know, do her job better.
2: Yeah.
3: Anyway, yeah, amazing. That's phenomenal.
2: It's what people are talking about. River 949.
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2: 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River 949 traffic. Every 15 minutes on your way to work.
3: There's very heavy congestion on Centenary Highway northbound from the Ipswich Motorway to Jindalee Bridge, and Ipswich Motorway is bumper to bumper from Centenary Highway to Oxley Road. There's build-up now for Redbank Plains Road at the Cunningham, and there is also still congestion westbound through Yamanto to Perga after there was an earlier crash. Plenty of traffic queued up southbound from Mount Crosby Road at the Warrego. There's the Queensland we love and the one we fear, and it takes an unwavering resilience to call both home. Suncorp Insurance, resilience never rests. It's Carol Park, another check in 15 minutes on River 949 and the iHeart app.
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5: Hi there, it's Tonya Thompson with your news update. The Forensic Crash Unit is investigating a fatal crash in the Lockyer Valley. A ute was travelling at Mount Berryman Road at Blenheim yesterday afternoon when it left the road, struck a horse and ended up in a creek. A 54-year-old man died at the scene. Any witnesses or anyone with relevant damage? Dashcam footage to police. We're being urged to get our flu shots now, with influenza cases climbing across the West Moreton region. More than 11,400 flu cases have already been recorded this year, and health authorities say numbers have started rising again in recent weeks as winter continues. Public health physician Dr. Yadish Chinaran has this advice for those with or without the flu.
6: Get vaccinated, speak to your doctor if you are unwell, if you have any concerns, and there is free flu vaccination for all Queenslanders above the age of 6 months old, and they do not need a Medicare card to obtain the free flu vaccination.
5: Somerset's mayor is warning proposed federal disaster funding cuts could leave vital flood-proofing projects high and dry. The Commonwealth wants to halve its disaster recovery contribution and wind back betterment programs that help communities rebuild stronger after disasters. A $13 million funding boost has supported 44 Somerset Regional Council projects over the past decade. Mayor Jason Wen says councils like Somerset simply won't survive without it.
7: Small rural councils like ours, we have a limited rate base and we're more susceptible. I mean, we've got a beautiful area, so we're susceptible to all those natural disasters of floods and fires. We need the funding. The funding has worked. Please keep it exactly as it is.
5: And locals shivered through another cold night across Ipswich and surrounds. Amberley plunged to 1.7 degrees just after 6 a.m. with the feels like temperature dropping to zero. But it was even colder on the Darling Downs, where Oakey fell to minus 1.6 degrees and Warwick dipped below freezing at negative 2 degrees around dawn.
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8: Hi there, I'm Matt McDonald. It's been another dominant night for the Aussies at the pool in Glasgow with five gold medals. Cam McAvoy claimed his first ever individual Commonwealth gold, taking out the 53 in an Aussie clean sweep, while Lani Pallister blitzed the field in the women's 1500, before Kai Taylor brought our men home to win gold in the 4x200 freestyle relay.
9: I backed myself, but more importantly, these boys backed me, and I knew I had them behind me, pushing me, especially on that last 50 when I needed it most.
8: Taylor on seven there. Gold also for Tim Hodge in the S9 100 backstroke and Iona Anderson in the women's 100 backstroke. Victorian Premier Jacinta Allen's expected to face a leadership challenge as early as tomorrow after MPs reportedly told her she'd lost the support of the party room. A man suspected of carrying out a terrorist attack at a Pride event in Berlin has been shot and killed by police. And Australia's new national alert system will be put through its first major test today, when mobile phones across the country buzz at 2 p.m. Eastern time.

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2: Max King has suffered another injury woe in his first game back for the Saints. He was forced to leave the field with hamstring tightness in the third quarter of yesterday's 31-point win over North Melbourne and will undergo scans today. While the Lions racked up their seventh win on the trot, beating Port Adelaide by 59 points. And the Sharks are now circling the NRL's top two after their 48-12 thrashing of Manly, while the Gold Coast Titans beat the Dragons 38-18. That's the latest news and sport.
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1: River 949, weather.
4: Cloudy with a chance of some frost early this morning, a medium chance of showers throughout the day, most likely in the late morning and afternoon. Light winds with tops of 22 for Gatton, 21 for Bow Desert and 22 for Ipswich.
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0: Just like your two best local mates.
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4: play. G'day, Marn.
6: G'day.
4: This is the best advice we will ever get.
6: Well, it's interesting. It's yeah. This, what's her name, Taylor?
4: Taylor Wagner?
6: Was it Wagner? Yeah, Taylor so, Wagner. Yeah. And we'll play a little bit of Taylor for you coming up next. But she's got a podcast of... Well, is it marriage or relationship hacks? Things that
4: people write into.
6: People, yes, write in of. I'm going to say terms or what is
4: conditions?
6: I was going to say terms and conditions apply in their relationships that seem to work for them. Anyway, if you've got a marriage hack or something that you do in your relationship that works, fill us in because we're going to share some of these because some of them are quite out there.
4: Yeah,
6: but they're great.
4: I've had to beep a couple out.
6: Yeah, next
4: Marnie and Campo River 949.

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2: This is the best.
3: This is pretty good.
2: Because if you're in a relationship, you can relate to this and you can take some of this advice. It may help you. Okay, now this is on a podcast, Marnie.
3: Yeah. And so what is it? It's like hacks. They're calling it hacks or, you know, ways that you can, I don't know, figure things out, come to a level of understanding or agreement together.
2: So people post them and this woman, she reads them out, Marnie.
3: So these are marriage or relationship hacks.
2: Yeah. I'll play some of them for you. I've just picked a few.
3: Instead of going to marriage counselling, here you go. You listen to this podcast and we'll help you out. Yeah. Here we go.
2: This is about dishes, Marnie. Okay.
4: Jokingly say things like, the dishes need doing and you need doing. I only have energy for one of these things. He does the dishes in record time.
3: I love that. Perfect.
2: I can see you saying that sort of stuff.
3: Okay. Yeah, I would.
2: This is just awesome. Here we go.
4: I tell my husband to stop being my husband for a minute and be my best friend. Then I tell my best friend what my husband has been doing to piss me off. And he plays along as my best friend talking shit about my husband. Corrects his own behavior.
2: Oh,
3: that's the best.
2: Imagine it.
3: I would love that. I love that. Yes.
2: Reverse psychology, yeah, I call that.
3: I love it. I would do that. Yeah.
2: This one is just, this is, I'm going to take this into practice.
3: Here we go.
2: Scheduled arguments.
4: We have scheduled arguments every 2 weeks. Bi-weekly beef. We bring up any and all complaints. Everything from serious stuff to, I did not appreciate how you farted last week. It's very effective.
2: Well, that's bringing up the past.
3: Well, you're blocking all the things there. It's almost like, you know, and then this happened and then that. I don't know if I could hold on for 2 weeks if I was really ticked off about something and not bring it up.
2: Couple more, Marnie. Anger instead of love.
4: I make his lunches and dinner. Sometimes if I'm mad, I'll purposely make it a little off and tell him I made it with anger instead of love.
3: I made it with anger instead of love.
2: It's like when your wife puts the salad in the oven.
3: Yeah.
2: One more. This I need to adopt. Here we go.
4: Before long car rides, we have a pep talk to remind ourselves we are not enemies. Yeah. The children are our enemies.
2: The children. It is the children that are our enemies. How many arguments do we have over the kids?
3: That's a great podcast.
2: Jess is on the line. Jess, you got a hack. What is it?
5: Well, I record my boyfriend talking in his sleep.
2: Mm-hmm.
3: Right.
5: So when he doesn't do what I have asked him to do during the daytimes, I threaten to play the recordings to his mates.
2: That's a threat enough.
3: Yeah, that is. Yes. I bet he's off the couch quickly and running home. I bet we get out there and mow the grass. Jeez.
2: Jess hides her hacks.
3: Knowing what I'm blabbering on about in my sleep. Oh, the poor fella can't even rest.
2: Marnie and Campo, River 949.
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6: There's a car broken down. Logan Motorway eastbound. It's on the shoulder before Kingston Road at Kingston. Traffic is still very slow for Centenary Highway, Ipswich Motorway to the Jindalee Bridge. It's continuing to improve for the Cunningham Highway, but still heavy at Ipswich Boona Road through Yamanto after there was an earlier crash. Redbank Plains Road, there's still a lot of traffic built up there at the Cunningham. The census is coming this August. You'll get instructions soon on what to do. 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Authorised by the Australian Bureau of Statistics, Canberra. It's Carol Park. 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
2: Marnie's Mud coming up in minutes.
3: 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Details on that next.
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2: Harry!
3: Oh, Harry. It's happened, the MasterChef thing with Meghan Markle, okay? You know, because you know she was a guest judge and yes, they filmed it ages ago when they were here. Anyway, Prince Harry made a surprise cameo on MasterChef, which we didn't know about, Anyway, in the wake of a phone call, so I've got it all here for you, okay, if you missed it. Here's what happened. So Meghan's in there, she's about to do her judging thing, and then the other MasterChef judges come in and go, Meghan, we've got a phone call for you.
2: Have a listen.
4: We've had a phone call to studio.
5: Hi, my love.
6: Good.
5: Hi. Oh, my husband's here.
6: Oh.
5: Hi. I'm watching the judges.
7: Oh, my gosh.
8: What's going on? Have I interrupted something you've
5: done? Well, we are actually in the middle of tasting all of the dishes. We have four incredible cooks here. Here they are. Aaron's here. Vinny's back there. Casper and Petro. Hi. Say hi, guys. It's amazing. They're so talented. We wish you were here. He's in Canberra right now.
9: Yeah, we do.
5: With the veterans.
8: Yeah, the chandeliers in the background. That's very nice.
5: Yeah, yeah.
10: They're all out here.
11: Your beautiful wife.
8: That you guys have. Wonderful.
5: I wish you could try this. These dishes are fantastic.
8: I see.
5: Yes. Yeah. Can you see it okay? It's really delicious, and there's a hot sauce that, well, you know me, it's a sambal, and it is so good. I don't know, I think it might be too much for you. It's spicy.
8: Good. I'll go and enjoy it. I'm very sorry to disturb you. All is well here, and I'll see you later.
5: Okay, I'll see you later. Say bye to everybody. And there's the crew. Love you. Talk to you later.
2: Wow.
3: Go, Harry.
2: That's big.
3: It is big.
2: Huge,
3: lots
2: yeah
3: of viewers online appeared to have enjoyed the very sweet interaction with some of them writing, wow, those two are so in love. Prince Harry and Meghan will always do whatever it takes to show up and support one another. And maybe one of the reasons their marriage is so successful. Well, there you go. I don't know. I thought it was, yeah, I thought he was funny.
2: Yeah, it was great. Now, but do you reckon it was set up or do you think it was spur of the moment?
3: No. Oh, I don't know. I mean,
2: we'll schedule this.
3: Yeah. I mean, I think, yeah, well, why would they bring the phone out? Like,
2: yeah,
3: you just have a missed call?
2: Oh,
3: he's Prince Harry. Harry's just decided to call him, yeah.
2: I love it.
3: Have a look at,
2: you know what?
3: I think it's cute.
2: That's great stuff.
3: It is, exactly. And the fact he's, you know, said g'day. And I love how he loved the chandelier.
2: Mm.
3: Oh, look at that. That's nice. All right, Bon Jovi.
2: Oh, yes, what happened here?
3: He had to abruptly hold his concert in Madison Square Garden. This happened on Thursday.
2: Mm-hmm.
3: And anyway, look, have a listen. Here's what happened. This is, it all kind of played out in the middle of a song, and he literally couldn't finish the song, as you'll hear.
2: Yeah. Out, he's stopping things.
3: Yeah.
2: He's now about to address the crowd. He had to shut the band up.
3: The band's still going.
2: Yeah.
3: Stop, guys.
12: I gotta cool it. It's just not gonna get any better. Don't throw away your ticket stubs. I'm gonna figure something out, okay? Don't figure. Just hold on to it. We'll figure out how to reschedule.
2: Wow.
3: Yes.
2: Okay.
3: I mean, that's pretty full on when you're in the middle of. So he's living on a prayer, just could not. And you, when you see the actual footage, which you may have seen over the weekend too, he's just throwing it back out to the crowd, going like, because he's had all that vocal issue as well. So he's kind of just getting back into singing. So what's happened here is that he's actually got a sinus infection and he's just obviously not well. He was like, I'm tempted to do this, but I ain't getting through. So, yeah.
2: What if you threw your ticket stub away?
3: True. No! Because he's saying to
2: everyone, put it in the bin outside.
3: He's like, hold on to it. I'll fix it up. So, yeah, not sure. But obviously, look, this is the thing. When you're not well, and especially for something like that, you can't sing. You can't sing.
2: Not only that, you know, what if he can't sing in the future?
3: Well,
2: what if
3: he might
2: what
3: not
2: if he's decided, no, that's it?
3: I know. Well, what, with the ticket stuff?
2: He's in his 60s now.
3: Well, this is true. And, you know, well, we've seen it with Rod. We've seen it with a lot of them.
2: Elton John.
3: Yeah, where they just get... Yeah. Daryl Braithwaite has just said he's got to an age where he's just not doing it. It is a lot on them. I mean, imagine, you know, when you're young, they can live that lifestyle. But older, you know, touring and performing every night, it's a huge thing. So anyway, watch this space, but hold on to your ticket stuff, as you said. Yes. That's your latest mail. 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
1: River 949, traffic, every 15 minutes on your way to work.
16: A broken down car at Kingston for Logan Motorway eastbound. It did make it onto the shoulder before Kingston Road. There is very heavy congestion for Centenary Highway, Ipswich Motorway to the Jindalee Bridge. Cunningham Highway has finally eased westbound through Perga after an earlier crash. Still a lot of traffic built up for Redbank Plains Road approaching the Cunningham. Warraga Highway looks good coming onto the Ipswich Motorway. Try new Caruso's reduced probiotic to help in the management of food cravings. 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It's Carol Park. Another check in 15 minutes on River 949 and the iHeart app.
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18: Hi there, it's Tonya Thompson with your news update. A horror crash in the scenic rim has claimed the life of a motorcyclist. The 61-year-old man was riding a Harley-Davidson on Boaters at Binley Road in Burnham yesterday afternoon when he collided with a Ford Falcon Ute. The forensic crash unit is investigating the circumstances surrounding the crash. Domestic violence victims in Ipswich, Somerset and Lockyer Valley regions still living in danger are being urged to ensure any secretly held safe phones they have turned off for the next 24 hours. Concerns have been raised by some DV support service providers about this afternoon's national test of the new Oz Alert telephone warning system at 2 o'clock. Emergency Management Minister Christy McBain says a loud siren will sound on mobiles that are turned on at 2.
19: We've worked with peak associations in every state and territory. They have been working within their channels and their networks now for a period of time. There's a bunch of advice that have gone out to make sure that people have a safe experience during this national test.
18: Toowoomba locals are being urged to report sick or dead birds after the state's first case of H5 bird flu was detected. A migratory petrel found washed up on Moreton Island tested positive for the virus, with the CSIRO confirming the result yesterday.
20: 85% of the eggs that are consumed in Queensland come from our region. So if bird flu were to happen in some of our mass producing areas, that would be a major hit to not only the economy but to the social fabric of those places.
18: That's Mayor Jeff McDonald on the ABC there. And the Ipswich Jets have slipped out of the top eight after a heartbreaking one-point loss to the Western Clydesdales in the country round of the Host Plus Queensland Cup. The Jets pushed the Clydesdales all the way but fell just short, 27-26. Result continues a tough run on the road for Ipswich.
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21: Hi there, I'm Matt McDonald. Anyone who doesn't want to be bothered by today's test of the National Alert System will need to turn their mobile phones off completely. The alert, which will be sent at 2 p.m. Eastern Time, will see phones go off even if they're on silent or do not disturb. Emergency Management Minister Christy McBain says the system will then go live in October.
22: It's up to the lead emergency service agency of whatever the event is to determine whether they use the Oz Alert system or provide information through other mechanisms.
21: Australia's added another 5 gold medals to the tally at the Com Games in Glasgow, all in the pool. Cam McAvoy, Lani Pallister, Tim Hodge, Iona Anderson and our men's 4x200 freestyle relay team all claiming gold. Victorian Premier Jacinta Allen is reportedly standing firm and is refusing to resign, despite MPs telling her last night she's lost the support of caucus. And petrol's expected to soar back above $2 a litre by next week, with the government all but ruling out extending the fuel excise discounts when it ends on Sunday.
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17: River 949, your sport now.
21: Saints coach Ross Lyon is defending the decision to play Max King in their 31-point win over North Melbourne after he injured a hamstring in his first game back. Manly coach Kieran Foran admits their 48-12 loss to the Sharks was a shock, their fourth straight defeat. And Oscar Piastri has slammed McLaren's team strategy after a disappointing Hungarian Grand Prix, which ended with him retiring with gearbox troubles. Lando Norris took out the race ahead of Max Verstappen and Kimi Antonelli. That's the latest in news and sport.
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2: Yeah.
0: It's like a dollar, was it? 60 something, and was it the beginning of last week? And then now we're up to $1.85, $1.90 some places. Yeah.
2: Anyway. We can accommodate you with filling up the nothing, though.
0: Yes, that's the name of this game, but you've got to beat it.
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2: Paul's in Coomera. How are you, Paul?
3: Hello, I'm going well, thanks. How are you guys
2: Great,
3: going?
2: Thank you. Have you ever had a crack at this before?
3: No, I haven't.
2: All right.
4: Why are you laughing? Don't laugh. He's Paul.
2: Well, Paul, have you been playing along?
3: I've heard it occasionally, yeah. I've heard it. Sometimes it goes high, sometimes low.
2: Right.
4: Yes, Paul, that's it, yes.
2: Where are you going, Paul?
3: I'll be going to work shortly.
2: No, I mean... Well, I hope you get there if you don't win fuel.
4: All right, buddy. Good luck.
2: You hey. Ready?
3: Thank you.
2: Here we go.
0: $53. $58. $60. $64. $66. $68. $71. $80. $84. $88. $91. $110.
3: Stop.
4: Paul.
3: That was going forever.
4: It was.
2: Get me the defibrillator, Marty.
4: It was just...
3: Please.
4: Yeah.
3: Please.
4: That was like a bad date, mate. It just didn't end. Get me out of here. Now. Paul. Wow, 110, mate. Well done. Yeah, you.
3: That's great.
4: Go, Paul.
2: Well,
4: go, Paul.
2: It didn't end. It might have had a happy ending.
0: $114.
2: Oh, still going.
0: $115.
3: Paul.
0: $117.
2: Still going.
0: $418.
2: Paul!
4: No. Paul.
3: That's okay.
4: He's happy. He's happy.
3: That's okay. I've got something. I'm a happy man.
4: Oh, good on you, Paul. I like your outlook.
2: I don't. Paul, you got to go all the way to the end, mate.
3: Yeah, I've heard too many people but bomb out when they do it. So I'm like, you know what? I'm going to go for $100 today and I've got $110.
2: Nice one.
3: I'm happy.
2: Good on you, mate.
4: Good on you, buddy.
2: That's the way to do it.
4: Yeah.
2: Keep yourself and your pets snug with all winter essentials now in store at Springer's Rural Traders. 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
5: Traffic's still pretty heavy for Centenary Highway northbound Ipswich Motorway through to the Jindalee Bridge remains a crawl. And there is congestion for Ipswich Motorway between Centenary Highway, Oxley Road. Looks like it's still built up for Redbank Plains Road as you're approaching the Cunningham Highway, but the Cunningham is back up to speed through Perga after an earlier crash. 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
8: Hi, this is Nate and here's today's weather. Partly cloudy day with a few showers around and light winds. In top of 22 in Gatton, 21 in Esk and 22 in Ipswich State. This is Nate from Tivoli State School on River 949.
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2: Mel's on the line. Hello,
3: yeah,
2: Mel.
3: Yeah, thanks, Marnie Campbell. God, I finally got through.
2: Oh,
3: God send her, mate. I'll tell you, the guy above's looking down to help me, I think.
4: Oh, must be.
5: Looking after you, Mel.
4: Good on you, mate. Yeah, well, so you're in the running.
3: Down. It's lovely to be in the draw, mate. It's made my day today because, oh, God, I can pay all my bills and give some of it to the kids and... Oh, God.
4: Well, you've unlocked the key. 5K in cash. One of the keys is yours.
5: It could be yours, Mel, yes.
3: Thanks for that.
4: Yeah, that's our pleasure, Mel. Good luck.
3: Yeah. Thanks very much.
4: Our pleasure, mate.
3: It changed me day to day. Just in much of a shock.
4: Well, we can tell.
5: I can tell, Mel. Oh.
4: He's in a shock, Barney.
5: Well, you're in the draw, mate, okay? And yes. I'm glad that's made your day.
4: The key to your next home could be closer than you think. Thanks to Steve and the team at NGU Real Estate Ipswich. Have a great day,
5: Have
4: man.
5: Have a good day.
4: The Secret Sound, that's Jack Potten. 7,250 with Hinksey after 5 this afternoon. This is Marnie and Campo for breakfast. River 949.
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1: 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River 949 traffic.
2: It's been a really heavy run for Centenary Highway this morning, Ipswich Motorway to Jindalee Bridge, but it does look like it's starting to ease. Ipswich Motorway is also starting to lighten up between Centenary Highway and Oxley Road. There's still build up for East Street both directions at Brisbane and Limestone Streets in the CBD, but Redbank Plains Road is looking a lot better now at the Cunningham. 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If you spot anything on the roads, give us a call on 38131949. It's Carol Park. Another update next hour on River 949.
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5: Hi there, it's Tony Thompson with your news update. Man has died after a ute crashed into a creek in the Lockyer Valley over the weekend. Police say the 54-year-old was driving a Ford Ranger on Mount Berryman Road at Blenheim on Sunday afternoon when the vehicle struck a horse, left the road and plunged into a nearby creek. The driver suffered critical injuries and died at the scene. The forensic crash unit is investigating. A Redbank Plains man is fighting for life in hospital after a violent street brawl in Logan over the weekend. Police say a group damaged several cars and home on Discovery Boulevard at Bars Scrub around 2 p.m. on Sunday. As the group fled, a 21-year-old man was found nearby with critical head injuries. Any witnesses or anyone with CCTV or dashcam footage is urged to contact police. Flu cases are expected to rise across Ipswich and Somerset, with health authorities warning the winter season's peak is still to come. More than 11,400 laboratory confirmed influenza cases have already been recorded across the West Moreton Health region this year, despite numbers being down 65% on 2025 levels. Public health physician Dr. Yadish Sinaran urging locals not to be complacent.
6: Flu is a very infectious disease and it can make people very sick. We do see a lot of people end up in hospital, especially people who are very young or very old. The things that we would recommend from a public health perspective to get your vaccine, 95 to 90% of people who end up in hospital because of the flu are not vaccinated.
5: And the Somerset Mayor has hit out at proposed federal disaster recovery funding cuts, warning they would leave flood-hit communities worse off. Somerset Regional Council estimates that the region would have missed out on more than $13 million in disaster funding since 2011 under the Commonwealth's proposed model. Mayor Jason Wentz says that it would have also meant that Council had completed barely any of the works that needed to be done.
7: One would qualify at a 44. So that's a big deal. I mean, if these funding cuts happen, then we'll have to make tough decisions. You know, we will obviously survive. We always do. We put money away for rainy days, but we don't have that sort of money to put away. And so you could have roads that remain closed.
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8: Hi there, I'm Matt McDonald. Cam McAvoy can now add Commonwealth gold to his Olympic and World Championship golds after taking out the 50 freestyle in Glasgow this morning. That was one of five gold medals, all from the pool, with Lani Pallister, Iona Anderson, Tim Hodge and our men's 4x200 freestyle relay team also coming out on top. The Coalition concedes the country probably can't afford to extend the fuel excise discount any further. It's due to end this weekend and comes as petrol prices already climb thanks to the Middle East conflict. But Shadow Energy Minister Dan Tehan has told News 24 it's hard to justify keeping it in place right now.
9: I don't think the country can afford

0: that at this stage, Pete, we're about to hit to $1 trillion worth of debt. We also don't know what's going to happen in the Middle East.
1: Victorian Premier Jacinta Allan will front a cabinet meeting this morning as pressure mounts on her to resign. Factional leaders told the Premier last night she's lost the support of the party room and will likely face a leadership spill tomorrow.
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1: Lions young gun Ty Gallop's expected to come under scrutiny from the match review officer today over his off-the-ball shove on Port's Mitch Georgiadis in their 59-point win. The Saints beat Melbourne by 31 points in yesterday's other game. The West Tigers will attempt to hold peace talks with Adam Dewey today after he sat out their game against the Raiders on the weekend. But Dewey's future at the club appears all but over amid claims his relationship with coach Benji Marshall is now beyond repair. That's the latest in news and sport.
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4: River 949. Weather.
7: Cold start this morning. We head for 22 today. Sunshine for the moment. Nothing on the radar, but we could see a shower or two today. Just a couple of mil. Possible showers for you Tuesday down to 523. Then partly cloudy for the rest of the week. Cold starts 4, 4, 6 and 7. Getting up to around 23 degrees for most parts of the week. 11 in Gatton, Raff Bay, Sambley, 12. The same at Picnic Point, Toowoomba.
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0: 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Next 15 minutes, big song from the 80s from Toto. Sam Fender, Olivia Dean, that $1,000 tax bonus song. Do the survey, you're in the draw. Now, this next bloke had a massive hairdo. Where did it go?
1: Losing the fro was actually an accident. I remember I was in Richmond in the UK. Like, it was at a stage where the fro got so long it became like a frolet, like an afro mullet. I was like, I need to cut this. Went to a barber and I said, oh, mate, I'll probably need to take part of it off. And then I looked down and there were, like, dudes just gone.
0: That frolet, that is an absolute ripper. On this day, 2003, Australian Idol premiered on 10. Guy won the series, River.

The only way to get over the weekend, if possible. River 9.9's More Music Monday. We give you 3 hours non-stop music to drown out the boss. Ilya, this morning. Next 15 minutes, the big song from the 50 Shades of Grey soundtrack. R.E.M., a bloke that performed at the NRL Grand Final last year. And the 5K Key song. I'll give you that after 11. 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
0: It's the kind of magic you only get with River 949's More Music Monday. Now, has anyone seen my rabbit? Hey, boy, come to